I'd Love to Be Your Last, sung by Clay Walker. Dance options, I'd Love to Be Your Last from Rex Schwan, intermediate level from January 2019, and Be Your Last from Peter Jones and Analog with their intermediate level from March 2022. That song featured on an album called Fall from 2007. Next is one we're enjoying in class, Beautiful Waltz from Darren Bailey, and the song from Dusty Black, both called Dust Off of Me.

dust off of me. High improver level waltz from Darren Bailey from April 2026. We're loving it in class. It's 48 count two wall. Couple of restarts in different places. Dusty Black with the song Dust Off of Me. Suzanne Dingwall, a very good morning. How are you, Aaron Minty and Flossie? Thank you for tuning in from Australia. Posting good evening, agent and fellow listeners. I've just woken up. It's 6 a.m. Love to you all. I had a go at this dance at Stephen Patterson's pre-ball social. Lovely dance. I hope you had a wonderful 60th birthday celebrations. Yes, indeed. Thank you for tuning in. Next up for you is a dance from Vivian Scott called Hands on My Heart. And your song is from Dawn Sears. Don't Take Your Hands Off My Heart.

from 1952, Frankie Lane and High Noon. Before that, you danced from Vivian Scott called Hands on My Heart, her Easy Intermediate Level from February 2011. There's also a partner version of the dance as well. Dawn Sears with the song Don't Take Your Hands Off My Heart. Well, I'll be singing you. This is a song from Cindy Thompson. Seeing You is Your Dance from Michael Vera Lobos.

Cindy Thompson. I'll be seeing you, your dancer Seeing You from Michael Vira-Lobos, intermediate level from November 2008. Monica, thank you for your lovely message saying superb tracks again so far as usual. A dance now from Cheryl Jane Carter, first Fool in Line, your song from Don Williams.

Your Dance, released November 2015 from Cheryl Jane Carter, her improver level called First Fool in Line, that song from Don Williams. Shania's next, You've Got Away. Several dance options, scripts at linedancerweb.com and votes.

Archie Julie saying, yes, it is gorgeous. I love that from Shania Twain, You've Got Away, that appeared during the Notting Hill film soundtrack. Patricia John Pilai, thank you so much for joining us. You posted in our chat room, hi, Adrian, I've just tuned in. You've made reference to the previous song from Don Williams' first Fool in Line, saying what a beautiful track. It's absolutely been a pleasure to meet you on your travels in the UK. You're from Australia and you've been to many events and still more coming up. I guess World Dance Masters is possibly your next one. I know a place. This is where Kim and I first met you, in Blackpool with Yvonne Anderson when we were doing our Kings Hill weekend. Zach Top.

I Know a Place from Kimberley. She's been teaching that on our travels at Kings Hill events, one in Liverpool and the other in Blackpool, where her and I are. We're working Zach Top, I Know a Place. Kim's dance is improver level 32 count from June 2026. And Darren Flack, our live artist on the circuit here in the UK, sung that absolutely beautifully. Luke Catlin, well, a very good day to you. You said good day, Adrian, and all. Good morning to you and Joan. It's 7 a.m. in Canberra with a temperature of 9 degrees Celsius above zero, so I'm considering if I need my woolies today. She said no coffee yet, it better be ready soon. Hope y'all all doing great. And Patricia said yes, it is World Dance Masters. I had such an amazing time with you and Kim at the event in Blackpool, and that I'm doing it again with you both the first week in September. Are you? So is that back in Blackpool or is that in Buxton? I know we've got two events together for Kings Hill in September. Trying to keep up with all of these dates, but I'm so looking forward to seeing you again. You're a beautiful person and dancer. Mark Chestnut now rolling with the flow. I know this is a particular favourite of Surrey Orkinen's, and your dance options, one from John Growler Rao, the other from Peter and Alison.

0: Mark Chesnell, rolling with the flow. Your aforementioned dances there from John Grallarell, the other from Peter and Alison.
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And there's Dr. Hook and the medicine show sharing the night together. Lou says, oh, that makes me smile. Walk right in and sit right down. Thanks, Adrian. You're very welcome. Lovely to hear that finally. And also we have Patricia there confirming it is Buxton, where she will see Kim and I next in September. I'm so looking forward to visiting. I've heard it's a beautiful place. So, yes, let's see and enjoy. For sure. Next up for you is Eternal Secret. Gorgeous dance here from Ria Voss, in my humble opinion. And one I taught many years ago, David Nail and The Secret. Did any of you do this? And just before I play it, Suzanne Dingwall says that Darren Mitchell also has a dance called Rolling with the Flow, which you did. Thank you for that.

Suzanne Dingwall's posted Loved Eternal Secret, So Did I. That's from Ria Voss, or Intermediate Level, from August 2014. Intermediate Level and Script 4, Ria's Dance, was published in Line Dancer magazine, October 2014, issue 222. And yes, David Now with the song The Secret. Happy memories there. And I've made Monica Musson's evening. You haven't heard Dennis Le Courier, I should say, from Dr. Hook. She said, that's made my night. I've just stopped cleaning to swoon. Oh, now pack it in. Calm down. Just call me an angel. And this dance is choreographed by Tim Goolsey and Juice Newton, and Angel of the Morning. One of your favourites, I think, Monica.

0: Your dance from Tim Goolsey. There's Juice Newton and Angel of the Morning.
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0: Another of my teachers many years ago from Simon Ward called One Great Mystery, and your song is from Lady A.

And there's Lady A, One Great Mystery. Suzanne, you said this was a lovely dance, One Great Mystery. It was choreographed by Simon Ward. Just checking back on my notes, that was his Intermediate Nightclub two-step from October 2014, How Time Flies. And One Great Mystery, the dance from Simon. Intermediate level nightclub two-step. Next up, I have George Strait, The Chair. Your dance is My Chair from Andrew and Sheila.

the Queen of Country, Dolly Parton. Dreams do come true from her album Eagle when she flies from 1991. Before that, George Strait with the track The Chair. Your Dance My Chair from Andrew and Sheila. Their Improver Level from June 2012 had a lovely message privately sent to me by Sylvia saying how much she loves the song. Thank you. I'm truly grateful that you're still with me. Well, let's have Kenny Rogers. We've had Dolly. I like to hold them hand in hand. Walls Across Texas, you can do to this. Popular song in our area. Lots of other dances.

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Next is Willie Nelson with the track Touch Me, and this is from his album And Then I Wrote from 1995.

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1: 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Is the magic still there? Your dance magic cha-cha, choreographed by Pauline Morgan and Ruth Elias.

0: And there's Alabama, there is the magic still there. 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
1: As always, if there's anything you'd like to hear on Line Dancer Radio, please do get in touch, pop it in the chat room, private message me for your requests. I do accept them live on air, and Jenny follows 2.5 hours of predominantly country music that she can't find any dances to at the time of her broadcast. Reba McEntire's coming up now with Kelly Clarkson, Because of You. This dance is called Play on the Other Side. It's choreographed by Bradley Mather. His intermediate level from June 2014.

Reba McEntire shared in our chat room. Reba there with Kelly Clarkson, and the song is Because of You. Your dance play on the other side from Bradley Mather, his intermediate level from June 2014. Let's share another of my teachers. It's such a gorgeous song here from The Shires, an acoustic version at that called Sleepwalk. And your dance is Sleepwalk with me from Fred Whitehouse.

Beautiful dance from Fred Whitehouse, Sleepwalk With Me. That's Sleepwalk, the acoustic version from The Shires. And Wilson next, Stars. And your dance is made for the stars. It's choreographed by Debbie Brushton, one of her new releases.

0: Stars.
1: From April 2026, that's Debbie Rushton's Waltz. Intermediate level, 48 count, two wall. Couple of tags and a restart, Made for the Stars. The song there from Anne Wilson, Stars.
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1: And we're truly grateful for your continued support. You may have seen my post just a little earlier today, where this forthcoming Sunday, the 26th of July, I will be hosting the new LDF show format here on Line Dancer Radio between 1 and 3 o'clock UK time in the afternoon. And I'm absolutely delighted that Kim Ray, a Line Dance Foundation ambassador, a very dear friend, will be joining me live on air and co-presenting. So I hope you can join us for some chat and music as we look back at the past LDF events we have held together over the years, and say a huge thank you to the choreographers and artists who have given up their time for free, those involved setting up and behind the scenes, and the dancers who have helped raise so much for the charity. Here's one of Kim's dances, A Better Man.

a better man choreographed by Kim Ray, who will be joining me live and co-presenting the LDF show on Sunday from 1 o'clock in the afternoon UK time. Kim's Dance Intermediate Level from December 2018. I'll be back tomorrow, that's Thursday, from 8 o'clock in the evening for the All Request show. I shall leave you with a song from Randy Travis featuring the following artists: George Jones, Laurie Morgan, Ray Price, Connie Smith, Joe Stampley and Gene Watson. Didn't we shine? So until next time, thank you for joining me. Take care. Bye for now.

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1: And we are live on Line Dancer Radio. My name's Kelvin Dale from Sydney, Australia. Let me know if we're coming in loud and clear, because a million things have changed since even last Sunday. So you may have heard the story that my hard drive crashed, had to update. Not every track I want is where I want it to be. That is painful, but I'm wearing that at the moment. Then I've been away for a great weekend. If you've read the announcement, we had a weekend up on the holiday coast at Coffs Harbour, which is about 6 hours north of Sydney, along the coast, a beautiful coastal city. And the Holiday Coast Line Dancers host a wonderful weekend with a meet and greet social on the Friday night, a workshop on the Saturday, and their ball on the Saturday night. And it was amazing. Over 200 present at that function. The pictures on Facebook show about 20 instructors on stage that were in attendance, a few of us from Sydney, some from Queensland, and all over New South Wales as well. So it was a great weekend, and then my car plays up. And went to a mechanic, said, you should be right, we'll keep going. Well, it did the same thing on the way back. So I'm currently producing it and running this show from my brother's place. It is in East Maitland, about 2 hours north of Sydney. Set up the little studio in his dining room and doing my best. One of the computers is not showing me the chat room, so I'm going to use my phone to do that. And let me see. Thanks, Lou. What did you say? The voice is loud and clear. We'll let you know if the music is. Thank you. I need to know that as we go on. And what's happening after here? We've got Fun Time Catch Up with David and Darren. We've got a live, the LDF show. The LDF show, which started last Sunday, late Australian time, middle of the day European time. And Dave Morgan started the first LDF show last week. Dave Baycroft has got one this week. I've got one in August. And we're allowed to choose whatever topic the show will go for and on. But we're promoting the Line Dance Foundation. And we've got a catch-up of Country in Love, one of my faves, and a catch-up of Big Dave's Breaking News. So that's what it's going to look like. So I'm ready to do the show. I conducted some amazing interviews up there, one with two young brothers, and the K-Boys, and then I had Iconic. I'm not allowed to use the word Iconic. Legend status, Peter Fry. And then we had the guest instructor, Mr. Chris Watson, and, of course, the host, Deborah McGuire from the Holiday Coast Boot Scooters. And I got here, and none of them loaded. So I'm going to tell you what they said. We're going to play some of the music that was choreographed specially for the event. Chris, for the life of me, your music didn't cross over to the play program. It will next week when I do What's New and Hot, and I'll play your new dancers. I've got a couple here that did work and play. And the hosts were very nice, and what they did is they played a number of the local instructors, and especially some Chris Watson dancers sprinkled amongst the three program socials. And I'm going to play the one that Chris talked about as his first choreographed line dance. I think he said he was 11, Maybe he was a little older, but maybe not. It became a national hit. It's to Celine Dion. You might remember it. We had to. It's called One Heart.

You didn't hear me for any of that, did you? I'm trying to juggle left and right hands here. But the that 30 seconds of silence was brought to you by Marcel Musso. It's from his greatest hits album called The Sounds of Silence. I was talking about Chris Watson being the feature instructor up there in his early choreography. We're going to feature three or four tracks that were sprinkled throughout the socials during the week. And this is a local country artist, Ashley Dallas, and the song and dance, Let's Feel the Beat.

Yeah, I remember feeling the beat on the dance floor. It said about 230 patrons that were there for the big weekend up the Holiday Coast. And at the moment, we are highlighting some of Chris Watson, who was a guest instructor, and some of his dancers that were sprinkled throughout the three socials over the weekend. You know, Chris, he likes keeping a country. So does James Johnston.

0: That's right.
1: That's exactly right. Keeping the Country, James Johnston. And Chris, a bit of a gambler, you know. He'll take a tip on this one. He didn't win the raffle, though. But some lucky, yeah, there were great raffle prizes. Next year, it's almost sold out after the weekend. The guests, Stephen Patterson and some guy... I don't know. I don't know how well known he is. He talks with an accent. Gary O'Reilly? Yeah, never heard of him. No, Gary's a friend of mine, and he's going to be one of the co-instructors for next year's Holiday Coast weekend away. Who knows? It's already Sunday, and it may be too late. But if you want to go to that weekend away, contact the organisers up there at Holiday Coast Boot Scooters, and let's gamble.
2: On a warm summer's evening, on a train bound for nowhere, I met up with a gambler. We were both too tired to sleep, so we took turns of staring at the window.

Yes, Mr. Watson's dance, Let's Gamble, to the remix of The Gambler. So you're hitting us older generation that love all the Gambler and the song. We know the words. And then you've got the douche, douche, douche backbeat for the younger dancers that might like that as well. There were a couple more Chris's dance on, but I've got a full program now that I've fudged my way through this. Let's catch up with the chat. And Kelly, well, we'll see you there next year. Your good friend Erin, she should be there too, because it not only did it look like a lot of fun, it certainly was. Thank you, Lou, for keeping us honest with the levels of music. Sinead, welcome. Joan, listening, of course. Maria, should make it just up the coast from you, doing One Heart regularly at her socials. Tanya, of course, my voice is husky. I was dancing near you. If I was doing the singing and talking that I was doing, yes, Tanya was up there on the... Didn't see her off the floor very much. She was very busy on the floor. Elizabeth from Scotland, thank you for tuning in bright and early up your way. Gary Parker is listening from the Newcastle area. Gary was also there at the event with some of his gang, and they did... One of his dancers, I'm not sure whether it's on the program today, but yeah, I think it is. I think it is on there. Have I caught up with most of the chat? I have. Let's keep going. So Chris taught about four dancers. Haven't got all of them uploaded. So what I've got is I've got two. One is his, and he had some weird names. I'm not going to say weird names, different names, as in it's pretty easy, it's not hard, this one's slow. They're the names of the dancers, but they fit in with the lyrics, of course, that are in the songs. This is to the track Don't You Blink. It's a new country artist, Tyler Braden and Lindsay Sterling, and the song is it's about two friends, sort of, but let's work out the dance.

Yeah, you're right. Not a bad song. And that was, of course, Chris Watson in the chat, because he chose it for one of the dances that he choreographed for the event up at the Holiday Coast. He might not have been listening to the chat earlier when we were talking about how not everything uploaded to my liking. I'm at my brother's place, taking over his dining room, and I'm able to play two of the dances he taught. I've got to be honest with me, my favourite ones are the ones I haven't got the music for. He's got a new AB, Absolute Beginner Dance, to Amarillo by Morning, a remix. And he's already got a dance to the standard mix. And the 8-in-1 cha, the Latin cha, that Latin 8-in-1 cha, just loved. That was my favourite. I'm allowed to have favourites. We all are. That was my favourite. And I'll be teaching that very early when I get back to Sydney. One of the dances he did teach is one of his friends and students' dances. She's also an instructor. Her name is Sharon Swain. And she choreographed a dance to Bailey Zimmerman, who is going to be a guest in Australia soon, to his great hit Rock and a Hard Place. This is a 60 count intermediate waltz, and she was up on stage leading it with him there. A beautiful song, a beautiful dance, a rock and a hard place.

0: from 9 to 11pm UK time. 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
1: Yes, Adrian Checkley's Country in Love, great show. Get your love requests in, and I managed to get one into my wife, and you're just in the good books for nearly the whole day if you play your cards right with that sort of request. Chris invited some people up in his workshop. I was one, and I taught Veronica and my dance, Twist and Shout, the beginner dance to Human Nature. Not going to play it in today's show, I've played it previously. And some people came up and said, oh yeah, we've learned that in class, or my beginners love that one. And I said, that's fantastic. Other people have never danced it. Fantastic as well. So they get to feel it. One of the other guests, very experienced dancer. He was, 10 years old. That's not how many years he's been teaching. William is only 10 years old. He and his older brother, his 12-year-old older brother, they've hit the scene big time in Lower Queensland up on the Gold Coast, and their dad dragging them around. And I don't know whether he's dragging them or they're dragging him. It's hard to say. But William and his dad, Ron, they choreographed a dance to Gone, Gone, Gone, the Teddy Swims collab with Tones and I and David Guetta. And the dance is called I Only Miss You. And he got up and workshopped it and taught it, and there were like 150, 200 people on the floor. They weren't gone, gone, gone. They just didn't want to miss you.

sounds of the truth. They only want you when you're gone. What a great collab that track is. And that's William and his dad, Absolute Beginner Dance. And as I said, workshopped it as a guest of Chris Watson and, of course, Deborah. One of the other guests that were there, an instructor at Coral from Sydney, was Ms. Kate Moore. And she was invited to teach a dance or two. She taught her two new-ish ones, Darling Kiss Me, which I've got the music for, and It's Raining. And that went over really big. We're going to do this one because I've got it ready. Darling, kiss me. And then it happened.

Yeah, that's something very different, isn't it? Under the sparkling balls. Let's not go there. Kate's a new one. Is that Kate and Charlie or just Kate? I'll double check that for you. Chris just texted back, and his new dance one is called Fast.

faster than you think, the one that I played. The one that's done to Don't You Blink, because it's faster than you think. He's done that with his whole lot of his new dances. Excuse me. And then I said, for those people that may have tuned in a little bit late, yeah, I lost all the interviews and the 20-minute interviews, and you know, I got their PIN number and their password. It was just so worthwhile. No, I'm kidding. And we had the Kay family, the two brothers, and talking about their history. And I said, you know, how do you handle it at school? They said, great. My friends love it. We dance at assemblies. They just love it. And they're being invited to events now because they're getting 60,000 hits on Instagram. 60,000 hits. He's only 10. Jeez. Crikey. And Peter Fryan, and we talked about his journey in line dance and his iconic choreography. He hates that. Iconic choreography, and they played this at the one of the socials, and I had to play it because it is iconic. His Lone Star, You Walked In.

When you went through the door screaming, "More baby." Yeah, we just do it all the time. Some dancers just, I got to say it again, iconic. And you sing the lyrics and you sing the extra bits and you do the wiggle or two. It's just that way. It's the Australian culture. I'm sure it is throughout the world that they have their favourite dances, that they have different moves to or different lyrics and stuff like that, because we all have them. And that's why Peter Fry. Peter Fry was the second guest of Step Back in Time, an event created to highlight, feature legend in Australian choreography and line dancing. The first, Terry Hogan from Queensland. The second was Peter Fry. And the third next year are two of our listeners through at the moment, Kevin and Maria Smith, who have had lots of national hits. And I made a bet with them and I said, "I bet you some of your new stuff's going to be country." And they said, "Well, that was a pretty safe bet, wasn't it?" Because they mainly choreographed to country. Their dance group is called Kickin' Country. I mean, why wouldn't you be? One of the other guests that we had, and she was so nervous, Deborah, she is the head instructor of the Holiday Coast Boot Scooters, and she's been in charge of the group for a number of years from their previous instructor who retired. And she said she brought it into the digital age, which is fantastic. And that's great that, well, you've actually got to bring it into the digital age, because that's the way it's happened. And she said, "I haven't choreographed many dances, but I stalked her." And she's put on a great event. It's going to be blown out of proportions next year. Most of them are co-choreographed, but not all. This first one is actually going to blow your mind, because it's choreographed by a number of dancers in the group. Most of them feature there, but she's just put down Holiday Coast Boot Scooters and then a list of 100 names. The dance is called Middle of the Road. For those people that are about my age or beyond, they will know that there's often a dead skunk in the middle of the road. And Loudon Wainwright III had that hit song out. It's got to be the 80s, I think. And I'm going to be able to sing along when I play it. And here is this dance, and I'm looking at the level now. Two all easy intermediate, 64 count. It's done to dead skunk. It's called Middle of the Road. We didn't dance many or if any of Deborah's dances on the night, but she put on a great event, and we're going to highlight some of her choreography now.

Does that take you back? Dead skunk in the middle of the road and it's stinking to high heaven. Yeah, Sing Along is playing that one. It's been a while since I've heard it, but she said that they choreographed it, and I said, well, that's going to get some airplay. And we're going to play something very different again now. The dance is called All I Want to Do Is Dance. It's a high beginner. The artist is Really Kill. Featuring Mozilla. These names, I'm not making them up, okay? The name of the song is All I Want to Do Is Dance. It is the name of the dance. And this one, Deborah choreographed solo.

What an appropriate comment, Joan, and we do thank Chris Watson Travel for sponsoring all the Australian shows that are on Line Dancer Radio. And I talked to him about that, and he said they're putting together a jingle as we speak. So we'll be able to play a jingle of our sponsor throughout our show and throughout Lou's Lounge. And that'll be exciting, that some more Australian content going around the world, even to Ann Spears, all the way in Scotland. And Chris is right, when Peter walked in, everyone was very surprised. Looking resplendent in his black vest, he nearly looked as good as me. Nearly. But I wasn't wearing a hippie dress. No. But that was one of the dances that Deborah McGuire choreographed. What year? 2021, with her good friend Ann Gorman. Ann Gorman passed away. She passed away of cancer. And Deborah said, I'm going to choreograph a dance with her before she passes. And they did, and all the fundraising and much of the fundraising that the Holiday Coast Boot Scooters raise is for cancer research. And very proud of that. And the dance that they choreographed together was called Hippie Dress. Johnny Taylor is the artist. She has a feeling for Johnny Taylor. I think she's choreographed three dances to the one artist, but he's one of the first.

two long legs and a hippie dress. Okay, I'll leave it at that. Picture that. One of the previous choreographed dances by the organiser of the Holiday Coast weekend, Deborah McGuire. This next one I think is co-choreography again. It is. It's with Wayne Beasley. Back in 2020. And the dance is called Never Look Back. The song is called Never Look Back. Pick that. And Johnny Taylor sings this one as well. So, look, congratulations. Everyone's talking about it and posting that it was such a great event. Deborah, it was well run. The sound was great. The dancers were great. The choice of venue was amazing. What they do here, gang, her dancers bring in supper for everyone. And there are these plates and plates of slices and cakes and savouries. And that was every day and every night. It was amazing. I think I walked past the counter and put on 3 kilo. It was terrible. They're a very close-knit, very great working committee. And they put on a good show. And we will never look back because we're going back next year. And it will be Gary O'Reilly, Stephen Patterson. And I just got the post here on the chat that Suzanne Dingwall's just come back from a big event that she was with Tim Gorsey and Stephen Patterson. So there you go. Features twice on the program today. Let's never look back.

Johnny Taylor's track, Never Look Back. So I didn't get all the workshop dances. There are some songs and dances I played that weren't on the program, but just highlighted choreography from instructors that were there and some of the ones that were taught. We'll pick up the others on the New and Hot show that happens twice a month. And what I'm going to do to finish off the last, not quite hour, is to play some dances that were played at the three socials, the meet and greet, the workshop and social, and of course the country ball on the Saturday night. Some of them get lots of airtime on Line Dancer Radio. Some of them we haven't heard for ages. They split the floor 90% of the time with an easier dance or a dance that fits, like we do it at state balls and regional balls. So that was, it was great to happen. So I've I picked 20 or 30. We're not going to get them all on. I'm going to go with the Australian choreographed dancers first, and if I've got time, then we'll do some of the ones that certainly were floor fillers, like Gary's Lucky Lips, like the Bar Song, like what have we got here, Straight Lines, like Rays Like That, like That Honky Tonk Highway, like Country Dance. These, if I get up to them, I will play them, but they're all featured on one of the three socials. The first one, we're going to do Tay-Tay and a Swifty, Opalite, the one I do, and most of Australia, but not all. We do Simon's Opalite because that's what we're like.

Sorry, mic's on. Yeah, Opalite and Tay Tay kicking it off with our social dancers from the big weekend up at Coffs Harbour. For those tuning in late, not how I had planned it, but I conducted a series of interviews. We're going to go play those from some of the workshop leaders and the organisers, and then feature the music from all the workshops. And so we've got an edited version of it. We're still able to talk about what they talked about. We're still able to play some of the workshop dances and then complete the rest of the program with social dancers. This next one, you've never heard of it, Josiah Siska's Do-Si-Do. I mean, it's still in the charts, I think, a year later. We love it.

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1: Yeah, we certainly were singing a bit of do-si-do over here. He says, good to bring back a yodeling one. I wouldn't call it a big yodeling track. It's a little bit of yodeling in it. But, yeah, got to meet Josiah Siska when we went to Nashville a couple of years ago. Nice guy. And he was so thrilled to have line dancers choreographed to his music. And another one by Maddie and Joe with do-si-do. Nice photos, Suzanne. Some good ones, and thank you so much, Darrell. It was great spending time with you, and just want to catch up with your hubby when we can. Just tell him he's got to get out of the lounge room. He's just got to do it. Bad Dreams, a big split floor. We do Liz Gardner's mainly in Sydney. I think they do Gregory Danvoy's up there, My Bad Dreams, the international one. They had a split floor. He's Teddy singing again. Teddy swims. He sings. We dance.

Yeah, Teddy Swims with Bad Dreams and Split Floor for My Bad Dreams and Bad Dreams. Split Floor for lots of dancers up there, as I said, for the big weekend up in Coffs Harbour. And all the choreography I found for this track are all Australian. Now, that can happen if it's an Australian artist and... But, you know, we've got internationals choreographing to Australian artists as well. And we're about to see that with some tracks that are coming up. But the Body Rockers back... I'm going to go with Geronimo first. When Shepherd brought out Geronimo, it was just huge. And, you know, Ria Voss has choreographed to Geronimo and lots of international as well. And we had a hard choice in Australia, in that we had a local choreographer and very, very respected one in Linda Burgess. We had Josh Talbot, co-choreograph one, and Gary Parker did Geronimo Easy. And it seemed to be the one that took off because everyone could do it. It doesn't mean they can't do the intermediate one. Gary was there as a patron last night as one of the plebs, and he got up on stage and was able to lead Geronimo Easy, his shepherd.

takes back memories when I was teaching that one. I was at the Penrith Rowing Club, and I've taught both, a harder one and an easier one, so we can split the floor, as we do nowadays. Teach the intermediate one and then the beginner one, and the same can be said with Round and Round by the Body Rockers. So we've got Mark Simpkins' easy one. We've got Colin Archer's easy one, Round We Go. We've got Travis Taylor, who was also a patron. He was also there on the weekend and was able to lead his Round and Round on the stage. And then we've got Little Miss by Ian St. Leon, out of the woodwork for that one. Here's the Body Rockers and Round and Round.

0: Brown girl.
1: 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The Sunday Chill. 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
2: The Sunday Chill. We've got a few classics in a row here that featured in three of the social programs of the weekend that we just spent up the coast, 6 hours north of Sydney, a beautiful coastal area of the east coast of Australia called Coffs Harbour. It is beautiful. And the dancers, I remember. The song is Remember When. Alan Jackson has just finished his last concert, and we remember his Tracy Lee's dance, the one we do in Australia.

We all remember. We all remember when, we just have to remember how.

certainly can, but so can we. Dean Brody, bring down the house. Some great music and great dancers. This next one, it can nearly be played in every social, at every social in Australia. The dance is called Patient Heart. The song is called Patient Heart by a duo called Becca and Billy. I've got this CD from, I don't know, 25 years ago. And Michael Villalobos and Lisa Mockner-Ford choreographed this dance last century. Yes, folks, 1999. So it is 27 years old. And it held its own for that period of time. But pretty much only intermediate dancers could do it. It was fast, the tags. And thankfully, someone went, you know what? It deserves an easy dance so that the dancers that can't dance Patient Heart, that intermediate dance, can still enjoy the song and fill the floor. And Gary Parker, congratulations. A couple of years ago, he did that. And now we've got Little Patient. So we've got a Little Patient Heart. We've got a Big Patient Heart and a Little. Gary was there, of course, on the weekend, instructor choreographer from the Newcastle area, Lake Macquarie area, a few hours south of Coffs Harbour and a few hours

0: like this.
1: Yes. Thank you. Took three goes for it to work. Highlighting a lot of the social dancers in the last half of Enjoy the Ride that were played and danced at the recent event in Coffs Harbour. Huge event. Great workshop dancers, lots of instructors in attendance. Check out socials to see some of the pictures of that. This one, always a classic, modern classic by Aaron Goodwin. Put our good friend and former DJ from Line Dancer Radio, and just celebrated his birthday. Yes, I don't want to mention how old you were, so I'm not going to do it, but his Lonely Drum, we all know what we're talking about.

Yeah, there's a couple of misheard lyrics in that one that's doing the rounds on Facebook at the moment. Happy birthday, Darren Mitchell. Happy birthday, Suzanne Dingle, celebrating her birthday whilst dancing Lonely Drum today, but she celebrates it next week. We'll wish you a happy birthday on Enjoy the Ride. And we're going to finish. I had a lot more, but we're going to finish off with another James Johnston track, Raised Like That. We've got some Australian choreography, Linda Burgess. We've got Colin Archer having an easy version, and we all know that Darren Bailey had a huge international hit, pinching our Australian country artists. Have we ever choreographed to American or English? Or yeah, heaps. I hope you've enjoyed the ride today, highlighting the event that was in Coffs Harbour. Until next week, bye y'all.

hanging out at football games. You're looking back.

I'll be there. I am here. Hi, everybody. Welcome. Happy Sunday to you. Lovely to be on the air with the Sunday show now and then. And I get my chance to do the LDF show. Welcome if you are out there. And I hope the day is going good for you. I'm good because I'm in my DJ den. I'm beating the technology. Managed to get online. Sorry, I'm a little bit late. And hopefully I can chat and see you in there. Thanks. Those that are, I see Jenny in there listening whilst on overtime. Well, that's good. That's good. The little bit of chatter in the background does good. Carmel's there. Hi there. Catching up with the LDF news. That's the plan. In a style to dear. Of course, Mummy P is there. Betty is there. Hi, Betty. Welcome, welcome to the show. Lovely to see you. And thanks for last week. And it was a great launch to the new LDF show. And I hope we can just keep this going along buzzing. Different week by week with different DJs doing different things in any way they want. And my way is that this week is to just have a look in these early days at the Line Dance Foundation website and see that where that takes me. Gasp, gasp, I hear Betty gasping. I know. Well, I've put it in the chat room, I think. Yes, I have. So I want you to just dive in there if you are. If you buy a PC, have a little look and a peek. It doesn't matter if you don't. It honestly doesn't. Just listen to the chat because that's what it's all about. Well, the music especially is what it's all about. Anyway, if you go into the site, which is going to be under major development, and should have a sign there already saying under development. Hey, but all the basic stuff is in there, and I know that Betty and Cree are going to be working hard to put lots of new things and exciting things, and I'll just chuck my two penneth worth in. You do that too, anytime you like, in the chat, in the chat room, or any other way as we explore how to jazz up this LDF website so that it's a go-to place. That's the plan. Anyway, if you look at the homepage, there's nothing better than something to highlight on the homepage, I have to say. So that's pretty perfect, first of all. And if you go in there, you'll see it talks about the LDF Challenge in Southport. Well, we did it in May this year. We raised over £16,000 around the world in all sorts of ways. And we were at the Prince of Wales. And we're going to be there next June for a bit of a combo event. And it does say there on the website, save the date. And it's to celebrate 20 years of the LDF. And it's also to sneak in yet another challenge, which of course is done annually. So we're combining those two things. Southport, Prince of Wales, 18th to the 20th of June. Can't wait. Helen's organising that with Betty, and there's lots going on. And we'll tell you about it in detail in the weeks to come. But lots of people have already registered an interest in the news from Helen. It's a guest instructor's team so far. The team leaders are going to be Shane McKeever, Heather Barton, Dave Morgan, David Hoyne from Australia, which is awesome, and Nikki Napier. That's a good mix of people. They will all lead the teams in the challenge, which also means they'll be there to help with the event and teach and instruct, and others who will be there to instruct as well as part of the bill, part of a whole weekend event bill, will be Maggie G, Grace David, Peter and Alison. Richard Palmer's also going to be there, so as well as Nikki singing lightly on the Saturday, Richard will be singing on the Friday, and as I say, we'll give you more details on the challenge part later on. But Betty won't like me saying this, but that's a sideline. The important thing is it's going to be an awesome weekend, whether you're doing the challenge or not. Of course, the challenge will be awesome. And I see, looking from the sidelines, what Betty and Helen are planning, and it's looking great. But that aside, the whole event, this whole gala event, is just looking brilliant. Lots of people signed up, so watch out for information on that, especially those that have signed up. Anyway, it gives me a chance to look at that team lineup, and I see, of course, Shane is going to be with us, which is awesome, and going to play you one of Shane's latest big hit dances. This one, co-choreographed with Ryan, called
Within reach, goes like this.

there you go. Looking forward to that event. I really am excited. There you go. Oh, welcome to the show. Gerard is with us. Hi there. And I've got you mentioned in the show in just a while, actually. I know. Anyway, let's see. Within Reach, Carmel says, that's a good one. Love this. I've shared the dance with the ESEs. It is one of the most popular ones, I think, from Eurodance. And people are loving that one. And as Betty says, exciting team leaders. It's a little bit of a shuffle from the last lot. Some of them the same. And like she says, even though they don't know what the challenge is yet, I know brave people. Carol's listening. Hi, Carol, while you're going shopping. Perfect. And like I said, Gerard with us from Canada. Thanks so much for joining us. And as Carmel says, it's great. There's a different DJ every week. And that falls nicely because also listening's Adrian, who is doing it next week. And we've got a schedule and we'll just keep updating it. And we might even, we definitely will get some totally guest people in to host the show, like maybe some of the ambassadors or such like. We'll see. I'm looking at that. Once we can make logging in and doing the show just a little bit easier from the DJs. Jenny's with us. Hi, Jenny and Sinead. Oh, thank you all, guys, for being here. I'm talking too much. Let's crack on. And when you're looking at that homepage, if you just scroll down and you can read what does the LDF do. I'm going to talk about objectives and such just a while. This is the first time I'm going to talk for just a little bit. So, like, just listen. Have a sup of your coffee there and listen. What does the LDF do? You know, maybe you do. Lots of people do. And the foundation supports those involved in line dancing on a professional basis. I mean, that's a professional or part-time, full-time, anywhere in the world and in any capacity, including choreographers, instructors, service providers, DJs, performers, event organizers, etc. Anybody involved in the business, in the family of line dance, let's say that. Details of grants made to beneficiaries are kept confidential. And that's one of the issues which I'll come on to in a little while, because obviously people might not want the business known and the hardships known, and that is totally correct. And like it says though below here, to finish up the homepage, some beneficiaries are happy to let us know and received help. And such disclosures would never come from the LDF, but it would come from them. And I think what we need is somewhere to make such disclosures and thanks and appreciation. And we're going to do it on this website. That's my proposal anyway. And it's if we look at the About Us part of the website, I just want to skip through a couple of little bits of things. It's about the LDF was established in 2007, and Betty Drummond, Line Dancer Magazine, was the founder. The purpose was to do pretty much just what I said, help through difficult circumstances. In December 15, the foundation became a registered charity, so it's all legal officially and a registered charity, operated on an international level with the dedicated network of officers, ambassadors who serve the foundation, all of them on a voluntary basis. Just like Line Dancer Radio with the DJs and like things everywhere else, it's all done voluntary. And at the end of the day, it's all about it's all about the LDF and serving and helping people. And that's a nice wide brief. Anyway, what I want you to do is have a look at the objectives and the nominations. And if you look at the objectives part of this, the charity objectives, here we are. Here, when you need us to assist in the treatment of care of persons and dependents who are wholly or mainly living, making their living working in the line dance industry. Across the globe, I've mentioned it is a worldwide thing, and it's 24/7 reach out support. You know, you'll have seen that reach out, and it's nice to think people are there, not professional people, but certainly there to reach out to give you that initial help and support. And it's for the good of all, the promotion of community participation
in healthy recreation, in particular by the provision of facilities and the organisation of opportunities for participation in line. That's lots of words, isn't it? But that's like what it's all about. The one I want to get you to is the nominations, and share with you the link, and I'll put it in the thing. But if you go into the nominations section of the website, it tells you how to nominate. And we need people to do that. I'm sure Betty won't mind me saying, just if you see somebody in need, just fill this form in. It will be received by Betty and the grant officers, and they will like work out who is sort of eligible and needy and worthy of some help and how much. And that's all done quietly and secretly in the background. It'd be nice to have more figures on that. So when we click on that, it'd be lovely to see how many nominations, how many grants, what sort of money and people, and how many people are members and all that sort of thing. Because I'm a nerd, I like to see numbers, but of course you private numbers. But it'd be lovely to see some like regular updates in this website. That would be on my list on there. But the key thing I'm sharing with you is that form, the nomination form. And I'm going to put it in the chat room when I've finished chatting, and we can move on and hope to see even more. That makes life hard, it does, for the guys to work out how to distribute the funds. Hey, but that's what it's all about. When you see somebody in need, struggling in the business, you just fill that form in and send it off to the LDF team. And the team, well, here we're going to the next part, is the executive team. And I'm going to put a link to that there and play a few tracks along the way. But it's a great team. The trustees, there's four trustees, Betty, Helen, Maggie, and Lindsay. Lindsay's the finance manager, so you don't see much of Lindsay. Head down in the background, does everything to do with all the finances in and out. Sterling, big job there by Lindsay, well done to her. Trustee and membership manager is Maggie. You see Maggie with the high fives and encouraging people, and that's Maggie's promo membership manager role. And you've got Helen, who's the general manager, is general boss, and of course you've got the founder, like a joint general manager there, I see. With Helen and Betty running the show. Well done to them. They are the four key trustees. And then as well as that, we've got some grant officers. And the grant officers do that. They actually monitor and review the grants and help decide who's eligible, who gets what. It's a great system, and we've got a few of those grant officers. I'm going to share them with you. The first one is David Hoyne from Australia. He's the Australia ambassador. He's a grant officer. Gives me a chance to stop talking. And while I post a few links in the chat room, here is David and Philippe's new intermediate dance. There is an answer. And while they're listening, go and have a look at the website for me. Pretty please.

There you go. David Hine, one of the grant officers. Amon Stovetson is another grant officer, as well as Rosie Moltari in the USA and in Canada. Vivian Scott is an ambassador. Vivian's got a nice new beginner dance out just now. I'm going to play it for you as we give a shout out to all these people who help run the executive team of the LDF. Well done to all of them. And Vivian's new dance is called Dance with Jill. So let's have a listen to that as well right now as I keep posting. Have a look at the website, everybody. Good luck. Think about what you'd like to see in there. Put it in the chat room.

Whoa, there you go, Gerard, chipping in nicely, flying the Canadian flag. Well done. Our amazing Vivian Scott, indeed, one of Canada's powerhouse women in line dance. Great. So there's a big Canadian event on soon, isn't there? I look forward to reporting on that, Gerard. Thanks for being here and your comments. Awesome. You see the people and the teams and person, they're just giving them a shout out along the way. There's a picture of the gorgeous Grace, who I haven't mentioned, who's the other member of this team who looks after all the digital social media support here and like everywhere, especially the CBEs. She does so much of the artwork, the logos and the screens and such like for Betty. Although Betty's getting quite good at dabbling at such things herself as well. But we definitely need the professionalism of Grace with all of that and everything else. Anyway, there's a picture of your grant officers as I sneak on through. Thank you all for listening. Just stick your comments in LDF, an army of volunteers here for each other. Well said, Betty. Steph's with us. Hi, Steph. Welcome to the show. And Helen's there. The support from the Line Dance family is amazing indeed, Helen. And we've talked about the event coming up in June. Helen's got some exciting plans there, not least the challenge, which is going to be something else. Helen's listening from the garden. Good, thank you. Hope it's nice and sunny and you're having fun, not digging up potatoes or whatever it is you do this time of year in the garden. You cut that green stuff. Is somebody doing that? What's that? Grass. Yeah, that's it. Ask Mummy P. She's, I bought Mummy P a really, really nice, what do you call them? Yeah, lawnmower for Christmas. She loved it. She did anyway. Sorry, I'm rambling. Thanks, everybody, for listening in. It's good to be here. As we have a little peek around the website, we're going to do great things with this website. And one of the areas, if you look at it in the executive team, you will see the ambassadors. If you hover the cursor over executive team, you see a link to About Us. We've talked about the LDF objectives we've talked about. And the one I want to look at is ambassadors. Click on the LDF ambassadors, and there they are. I counted them, and it is up to date. It's quite a network. The LDF could not function without our network of international ambassadors, it says. All dedicated volunteers working to support the LDF, we are proud to introduce them to you. And what a list it is. Awesome. Awesome. It's quite a network, and I count 78 in there spread all over the world. And just a huge thanks to all of them from me and from the guys from Betty and Helen and Maggie, from everybody out there. In fact, Gerald's just saying the same about how good they all are, how much work they do. And it's amazing. They are spread all over. Now, I'm scrolling down and I'm just going to gabble for a while and play some music. That's the plan. Look, it starts with Ben Murphy, who is an ambassador in Germany. Ben's done a lot of stuff. We'll talk about Ben and Sasha later, and I'm trying to get Sasha signed up to do a line dance radio show to bring us something from Germany. And there's Carl in there from England. I'm going to stop with Carl. We had Carl and Jamie with us just a couple of weeks ago here in the two, and they did a great 80s weekend with us. Carl released his new dance tour, Love You to Death, and I'm going to play it for you right now. Here is Love You to Death. When I'm talking like this and slowing down, you know it's because I haven't got the track ready and I'm typing it in as I go. I'll never get a job on Radio 1 if I don't get my tracks ready. Love you. Love. Especially when I admit it. I should bluff it, shouldn't I? Here's Love You to Death. I'm loving this. Great stuff. There is, unfortunately, it's a floor split with the new dance from Niels, I think it is.

Ooh, there you go. And a direct report from Carmel. Thanks for listening and commenting. Love you to death. Enjoyed learning this written, well-written, fun dance. Good call. Good call indeed. We did enjoy that call. And Jamie, look, there's Gerard. And lovely that he's listening in. And from Nova Scotia, Canada, Gerard. I discovered at the CBAs when I was writing things out that there's only one R in Gerard. I had two in. Well, I know there's two, but I mean, you know what I mean? G-E-R-A-R-D. I thought it was G-E-R-R-A-R-D. Anyway, who cares? I'll spell it right now, Gerard. I promise. Heather Endel from Australia and Jenny Kunkle, who's having a great time in the UK just now. And on an extended stay and around and about. We've enjoyed seeing her like all the way from back at the LDF Challenge, and she's still here having fun and heading to World Dance Masters eventually. And I think she's coming up to stay with us for a while. Waiting to see. I've lost track of her where she is. She was with Gary in Germany the last I heard. Anyway, there's Michelle, the gorgeous Michelle, who works so hard. Likewise, Simon. And Stephanie is there. Hi, Steph from France is an ambassador, as is Raymond Solomon, who is active all over Europe. Up in Scotland is Gary Lafferty, the Scotland, one of the Scotland ambassadors. And there's Avril Clarkson, Stephen and Leslie McKenna. There's Sasha Wolf I talked about earlier. And from Ireland, Jane Connolly. Healy, just down the road from us here in Hartlepool, is a UK ambassador. And from Wales, Boyo, is Chris and... Oh, I shouldn't have done that. That was terrible. Sorry about that. Chris and Mark, awesome, who are on holiday, sunning it up on a beach somewhere. It's great. And looking through, look, we've got Lorna Cairns from Scotland and Gregory, who we had a great time with at Maggie's event in March, and who did an awesome job at Eurodance, as did Willie Bruin, Willie White Sox from Scotland. From Thailand, Ploy, Sacha, Ploy, first names only, Sacha Nuzon. And listen, here is Colin, guys, and we're excited. Colin's coming to Maggie's in March next year. We're going to have a great time in March with Colin. He's doing great. And you see all his travels just lately, being down under. He was in Exotic Climbs just a while ago. And he's living the life, Colin is. Great stuff. And I'm going to stop Colin and play you one of his new dances. And it is Bull Can Wait. Bull Can Wait is co-written with Rob. And it's an intermediate dance. And it's DJ Tex.

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2: Whoa, there you go, Bull Can't Wait, DJ Saxon. And of course, that's, I think that's Colin's second one with Rob, at least his second. And he's got a hit with Hit the Four, hasn't he, with Rob. And he's doing dances with lots of other people, but of course, still doing his own. It's great when you do combos. It's great when you do some on your own as well, too. Listen, so look, we're back on this list, and it's just a great list of ambassadors spread all around the world. Kelly and Kelly from the USA, Kaja Vind from Denmark, and Shin from Ireland, we've talked about, from South Korea, Young Chung Yang, and from Denmark, Ray Baker. We have from Ireland, Darren Tubbery and David Sinfield, and from Indonesia, we have Nunik Susanto. There's Nunik. I did a show last week in my A World of Dancing. I explored Asia, and I'm no expert, and I enjoyed myself exploring and looking at what's going on and the people. And Philippe helped me with who are the most popular choreographers, who are the rising stars, and what events. And I managed to cover all sorts of things. So if you want to like look into that awesome Asian thing scene, please go and check out and have a listen to my show around A World of Dance. And it was an Asia Inline special. And I'm trying to educate myself much, much more with Asia, which some of it is almost hidden from us, except when they do these super mega events, often fundraising for the LDF. And we need to cheer them much more than we do this side of Asia. Nunik is one of the key people in there anyway. She's an ambassador. And so is Guillaume. Now, how cool is Guillaume? We love working with him. He's a gentleman. He's a lovely, lovely guy. And, you know, he's top of my list of good guys, I must say. He works so hard. He's so kind, and he is an ideal ambassador. And it gives me a chance to play one of his dances. Let's do Glow Up. This was a teach at Eurodance, going well in Europe, from Guillaume, from Esmeralda, from Mike Ledoux, and from JP. It's an intermediate dance called Glow Up. Let's do that. Now, you are looking, aren't you? If you can get to a computer or on your phone, just have a little peek at the website. Just get used to it. Make a marker and put it in there. So it'll be something you will go back to. Hopefully lots more when we get more and more things in to go back to for

0: them get better.
1: Oh, there you go. We were talking about this in the show just recently, weren't we, ladies? You don't sweat. You shimmer, according to that track. You glow, don't you? You don't sweat. Not, of course not. Welcome to the show, Claire. Hi. Thanks for joining us. Everybody who is out there, I'm on a buzz myself, just having a look at these people and celebrating an awesome network of ambassadors. 78 to count, but don't quote me, but that's the number I counted, and it's changing all the time, so but it will do. It's a big number, it's a nice number, it spreads the world. It's like our DJ network, our CBA DJ network we've got, that's got 60, nearly 70 DJs spread around the world trying to help improve the voting in the line dancer web. That's another story, but it's another great group of people. If you're listening in my DJ network, thank you all so much for what you can do when you can. I appreciate it. Anyway, looking down this list, let's go back to my screen as well as I get down. So we've got Guillaume. We were looking at the Forever here, Steve Healy. God bless him. And Steve stays there, as he rightly should, shouldn't he? And lovely to do the LDF challenge weekend back in May. We raised so much money, and it was in honour of Steve's first year passing. 50% went to the LDF, 50% to cancer, didn't it? And, it was just awesome. And who was there? Dave Morgan is next. Dave is an ambassador. And you know what I've noticed about Dave? Dave, if you're there and listen in, you do so much for LDF. It is truly amazing. Everywhere Dave's name pops up supporting things at events, and there's a couple coming up that he's involved with. And, of course, he is part of Line Dancer Radio, and he launched the LDF show. Rightly so, as the founder, one of the founder members of the radio as well, and the manager of the station. Dave, well done, but well done especially for everything you do for LDF. I mean, I knew you did stuff, boy, but I didn't realise how much until your face kept popping up everywhere I was looking. Just now, sad times though. Dave's got some family distress. His dad's poorly, and we send him best wishes. And Dave, best wishes to your dad. We've talked about Grace, and Betty put a comment there, didn't she? The awesome. But what did you say, Betty? Let me find it. It's worth seeing. It was a lovely, our lovely Grace. She, Grace, she's a creative genius. Indeed, she is. And you see, Grace, you see quite a few of the people at the Asian events that I look at that don't get to so many others. Grace is one of a few of the Asian crowd who have transcended that border and get worldwide. Grace is one, Philippe's one, Rebecca's one, of course. Next here, look, we've got Alison Johnson. Now, Alison Johnson is from Perth, Australia. I've been chatting to Alison because Alison's going to do a show. She doesn't know it yet, but I'm trying to convince her to do a show. She's busy with Colin at the moment down under, but you all know Alison. Seen her at the CBAs many times, of course, as we have Grace before there. And what a lovely, lovely lady and ambassador she is down under. Now, she's got a brand new dance with Stephen Patterson. It's an improver called Books Kid. Called Books Kid. And I'm playing you this. This is the first play of this for me.
2: Dabakan Kuli. Kwapwe. Ngalak. Border. Jinam.

Ooh, there you go. All these guys don't write dances, but most of them do. And it's great to give them a shout out and give me a reason to play some good new music for you. Next to Alison, we've got Amund. Amund, we've talked about, is from Bergen, Norway, and an ambassador. And next to him, somebody we met at Eurodance from America, from USA, Cody Flowers, who is a great guy. Met him for the first time at Sunshine in line there with Rachel in Florida. And what a lovely guy he is, well-known, well-respected, and lovely to welcome him to the UK, to Eurodance. And Cody's involved in events of all sorts, but especially cruises these days. So if you fancy a cruise, check out where Cody is. And it gives me a chance again. Cody was Dance of the Day in one of their rooms at Eurodance with his intermediate dance, Perfecto. Shall we have a go at Perfecto? This is like real catchy stuff. I love this one.

Oh, there you go. Love that one. Great stuff. And just a shout out to the awesome Curry Flowers from the USA. And thanks to Curry. Did a great job at Eurodance, as all our team did. What a great time we had. And we're already sorting things to come back in 28. Welcome to the show. Jane Mary, thank you for joining us. Hello to you, to Claire. Thanks for being there. What a lovely crowd out there. It's great. And I hope you're having a look at the website. And I hope you're thinking about what we need to do to improve it. Please tell us. Please tell us. There's Steph asking a really hard question. In how many countries LDF is established? Well, I wonder what established means. I suppose it means how many countries do we have ambassadors? Have all the countries got ambassadors? Probably not. But we are widespread, and I think we do cover. Well, the answer is we cover the world, don't we? Because we said that in the objectives. So, like, but how well established it is, Betty, I'll let you have a ramble on answering that question. And I know, well, we're active all over the place, aren't we? It'd be interested to know how many countries we've received nominations for. How many countries? See, I'm back to the nerdy stuff. You know, how many countries have been awarded support? How many countries have sent in support? Yeah, I know. That statistics page could have graphs and all sorts of pie charts and everything. I know. I know, don't go there, but we need a little bit more, I reckon. Anyway, that's just one of mine. That's got nothing to do with the question, how many countries. Betty, I'm pleased you're listening. She's probably going to look as we speak and move on. And here's Antonina Mazio from France. And Ariadna, the gorgeous Ariadna, best wishes to Ariadna. Having a baby real soon. Best wishes to you both. Ariadna Corby, and Ariadna with Dad Rafael is doing a show here on Line Dance Radio. Listen in, it's a pre-recorded show, but it's absolutely great. Comes from Spain with Rafael and Ariadna, and brings you some great music, tells you what's going on in Spain. Here's another well-known and smiley, famous, awesomely nice guy, Daniel Trepat. Talk to him regularly at events. I was sat talking to him recently at FestiLine. He's a lovely guy, and he's doing really well. He's busy renovating, well, a house. It looks like it's a lovely, lovely house, and it looks it looked lovely anyway. But when I say renovating, they're making their own style and doing all sorts of things. So Daniel's settled and doing well. That's lovely. To see this, Carrie-Anne Earle talking about Spain. We've got Carrie-Anne there and back in the UK. There's Cathy Hodgson, of course, who does so much for LDF. I'll talk about the Yorkshire Challenge in a while. She's involved in that and other things. And, of course, more generally, we see her with her involvement on the Kingsale management team. There's David Hoyne, we've talked about, from Australia. Fred Whitehouse is an ambassador in Northern Ireland, and likewise Gary in Ireland. Back to Scotland, Heather Barton. Heather did so much for us to support the LDF Challenge, thanks to Heather. And then straight after that, she organised with Willie a brilliant night at Eurodance, an LDF party night. We've got Oguchi Lily from Japan, someone else I mentioned in my Asia and Line show last week, and played one of our dances. Please go check that show out. I'm going to do more just because I want to keep in touch and promote the Asian side. And I've been chasing Philippe. I can't tie him down, but we want Philippe back here to do an Asia and Line. Because Philippe knows all about it, and he helped me big time with that show. So I'm just keeping me claws in him, and hopefully he'll come back and help. Or at least, as I've said to him, do a guest spot on this one. He can do one covering an Asian LDF fundraiser soon. We'll work on that. And then he might get the bug, and he might come back. Jeff's from Belgium. Jeff Keekamps is there, and JP Madge from Switzerland. Awesome. Awesome. And
Somebody else I mentioned in my show, Jennifer Chew Su Chin from Malaysia, another influential, active event organizer and choreographer. Awesome. And Jonas in Sweden, and Jose from the Netherlands, and Josh Talbot from Sydney. See, the list and the spread is amazing. We've got Karen van der Muur from South America. We've got the gorgeous Kim Rea from the UK. And someone else I mentioned in my Asia Online show, Lillian Liu. Someone else heavily involved in events in Asia, fundraising, choreography as well. And I'm going to stop with this one. Lillian has got a new dance out called TikTok Charleston. And I thought we'd have a little blast of that to save me talking just quite so much. Ellie and the Pocket Bells doing some TikTok Charleston. Sounds like this.

How cool is that? That's a brand new intermediate dance from Lillian Liu, ambassador from Hong Kong. Great stuff, Betty's answer. Listen, this is great. Betty's answer starts, you are a dreadful nerd for numbers, but I loves you. Now, Stephanie, I think Betty's saying that first bit to me, because I'm sure you're not a dreadful nerd for numbers, but thank you for the questions. And you've asked another great one I'll come on to. But listen, Betty says she loves us. Countries don't keep the record. She, like, long story short, she doesn't know the answer. A rainy day project, but safe to say, wherever you see people line dancing, it's true, more than likely grants issued. And probably grants received and donations. You know, it's not just grants received. It's all the people who will attend all the events we'll come on to in a minute as well, who contribute or who are members and pay with a monthly subscription like I do and lots of others. That's another nerdy part. I want to know, like, how many people, you know, how much comes in and out. You know, not individually, but just so, you know, nerdy finance stuff. Of course, that's my nerdy, like, finance head creeping into line dancing there, because, like, I am an accountant as well, and I like to see numbers and charts. It's just the way it is. Anyway, very few exceptions. We have a wide reach, right, Betty? UK probably at the top. Surely it will be, because it's where it all started. From memory, it was COVID that gave the charity greater reach, and has just kept growing since then. Indeed, as has this network of ambassadors, we are busy. But Betty, I'm sorry, but Steph is dreadfully nerdy, just like me, because her second question is this: where can we find actions done by LDF, examples of how LDF have helped people? Now, that's coming up, and we do need to do that. And Betty, you might want to comment. I'm sorry, I'm not putting you on the spot, but I'm going to talk about that in just a minute. It's my next section we're going to go to, the What's On section. When we get there, we will see it's hopelessly out of date, needs major work, and needs additions. And that's one of the things I think we need to add. I'll come on to that in a minute, just my plea. Of course, it's... not my place, but I'm just with you guys saying what I think we need to do with this site to make it interesting for people to come to. At the moment, it hasn't got a lot going for it, unless you're like nerd and wants to look at a list of 78 ambassadors. I think we need to make it way better. And Craig Statt, who's joined us to help with websites, is doing an amazing job with the Line Answer Radio one. He's offered and is going to do some work on the LDF and the CBA one as well. So we are going to do some stuff. Craig's in an event this weekend. He's out and on the road, so he won't be listening in. But just please give me any suggestions. And, Steph, that is a perfect one. And I've got that covered on my list. So we talked about Lillian. There's Maggie. Of course, Maggie's a trustee, which is an ambassador as well. She travels the world and looks out to promote and look after the LDF. Margaretha Lily Marmus from Indonesia is there. Apologies on the pronunciations. There's Neil from Denmark. Neil's from Denmark. And Nori Mercier Bocci from France, Alison and Peter, I was talking to earlier. I got some new dancers on the way from the UK. And there's Philippe, who helped me with my Asia Online special around the world. Philippe has a finger on the pulse. He knows everything. And not just that, he's wrote lots of great dancers he has with lots. And here's one I want to play for you, which I just love. We bumped into this for the first time at Festiline. And at Eurodance, the guys, Jose, Guillaume, and Martin Chris were all vying for who was going to teach this one. The dancers by Jose, Guillaume, Martin Chris, but it's also by Jung Hyo and Philippe, because it was written at one of those Asian events, and I just love it. It is Kuieru Bala. And you see the guys doing it with such fun and energy. Check this one out, everybody. Lovely. High improver dance.

It's cracking to see the guys having so much fun with that one. It bounces along just perfectly with the music. Check that one out, everybody, I reckon. It's a cracker. Anyway, there you go. And we're still just finishing off looking at this list full of, like, awesome people. After Philip, we've got Rhoda from Canada, and we've got Tina Argyle. We've got Christopher back to the US here, and we've got Claire and Steve here. In the US here, we've got Michael Divin and Dee in the UK, and Germany, we've got Mary B, who is one of our sponsors, and there's Chris Adams, an ambassador down south in the UK. What an awesome crowd of people. Wendy Johansson from Canada, and Monica Basin from India. Gillian Bordage from France, excuse the pronunciations. Danielle Fischer from Germany, and Doughty Gerlach from Germany, and Julie Carr, there she is, bless her, from the UK. Alan and Jackie, active and supportive. And Phoenix, we're down under in New Zealand as well. What a list. Anne-Marie Viltrue from France, and Helen Owen from Wales, Maddie B from USA, and from the Mauritius Island, John and Joyce Lee. Wow, what a list. I'll leave you with one more from that list, and it's from Rhoda from Canada, who has a dance with Michelle Risley, and it's an absolute beginner. And a lovely dance called Feel the Passion. We'll go and have a look at the calendar and find out what's really missing from this website, I reckon.

Ooh, there you go, Steph. Thanks for the comments. Taught Field of Passion during my teaching last weekend. Easy, fun dance, everybody. Loved it. Well said, Steph, who also learnt and loves Cuero Bala at Eurodance. And like me, she's sorry to be a dreadful nerd. Whoops. Welcome to the show. I see Steve in there. Hi, Steve. Welcome. Thanks for joining us. Leslie's listening. Hi, Leslie, too. And hi to everybody who might be listening in. Hope I'm not chatting too much. Hope you're having a little peek at the Line Dance Foundation website and enjoying what you see and thinking about what we might do better. We've got great plans. We've just got to make it happen. And what we're going to do is move on to item six on my list is the calendar. The calendar of events, and you think this is the main page. Steph, this is where you go to find out stuff. But unfortunately, when you get there, well, it's because the website needs to be made more user-friendly. It needs a bit of interaction with the people who use it and need to contribute to it. And this is where I think, well, you can see, there's some mention of events, and some of them I'm actually going to mention, some great fundraisers. But we've got no information on what's to come. If you want to go somewhere to Dance LDF, where do you go? It's not on there. If you want to find out how much people earned and how it went, well, that's not on there either. And what's not on there too, Steph, like you see, is any feedback from people who want to write their feedback and thanks, appreciation, tell their stories. Of course, it's all confidential, but those that do want to share, it would be lovely to have a page that people can read. So I think we need a whole new page for that. Feedback from recipients where they can share and appreciate and explain whatever they want to do. An interactive one, though, where they have the opportunity to write it in themselves, or maybe there's some sort of input system, I don't know, but we need it to be slick, because obviously it's hard to update websites. So I think a lot of interactive stuff is needed here, so people can go in and put in that. Other things we want is events completed. So when an event is completed, it'd be lovely to have something like on these I see at the top of the list I'm looking at now, the Extreme Challenge. It'd be lovely to see someplace a little bit of a report on that event and how much it earned. As it happens, I'm going to tell you in just a while. But you know what I mean? So we want some interactive stuff where, first of all, the diary goes up where people can put things in advance, and that's the calendar. And when the event's taking place, they can click and put a feedback report on it and how much was raised. So people can look back, they can look forward. And like I say, as well as that, people can put their comments on funds they've received as well. All of that is missing and is needed somehow. That's the big area of development I think we need for this website. But I'm just chipping in like everybody else. And we'll see what Craig with Betty and Helen want to do soon. Another thing we need, well, we need to fly the flag for the LDF dancers, don't we? I know Dave played one, and he's sure to open up last week, and I played a one midweek too, but he has another chance. I'm taking, and boldly so, I'm just diving straight in, and I thought, what a great chance to play. The 2016 LDF Dance of the Year from Gear Teller, bless her, from Blackpool. And it was Blackpool by the Sea. Oh, how cool and catchy is this by the legendary Dave Sheriff, of course, which is another reason. Anyway, the point is, in passing, that we need a page to celebrate all the LDF dancers year by year. There's been lots of them. Lots of fun, easy ones, all released, generally speaking, I think, at the CBAs. I haven't got a full list myself, so it'd be good to see one. And anyway, on all of this, Craig will be working with the guys, and I'll chip in me two penneth as we go. And you do too, listening in. If there's something you'd like to see in this website, come on, let's
make a note of it and get on the development bandwagon. Blackpool by the Sea's cool, and that's my next port of call as well. So I'm sat thinking about Blackpool World Dance Masters. The choreography competition closed yesterday, so my current top priority is sorting that out. So all eyes, all roads head to Blackpool the week after next. At least we've got another weekend first.

classic, and the words mentioned all the way back to 1996. What a great, great song that is from Dave Sheriff. Lovely dance by Gear. Awesome, awesome. And there's Carmel reminiscing, dancing it in the Costa Brava Festival in 2016. That's when it was, with Ariadna, who we've mentioned is an ambassador, and Rafael, who we've mentioned on the shows with us. In Catalonia, Catalonian part of Spain, and a great show there, do. Thanks for the comments on that. There you go. Just wanted to, I'm on a mission there. I'm going to be pestering them to get things improved. One of the things that's most definitely missing, and you can't find it anywhere, so I'm just making it up in my next section, and I just want to do some recent fundraising. I love to do the shout-outs in my new shows as we go along week by week. And maybe I'll turn that down a bit as we've got this LDF show now to promote and recognise achievements and such like every week. But when I've looked back, there's a few that I'd just like to mention that I think, and some of them are mentioned in that calendar, but they don't fly the flag. They don't celebrate how much and how they went. They don't share any pictures. We want all of that, don't we? Of course we do, especially to give a shout out to how much was being raised by these amazing people. Going to start with LDF Malaysia, which again I mentioned one of the big events I mentioned in Mishu, A World of Dance, and we've already talked about Jennifer Chua Su Chin, who organises this event. And just recently, it was back in May, this event raised an amazing £5,200, and it involved a bunch of the ambassadors we've talked about from Korea. Heejee Chin and Haley was the Euro guest star. David Hoyne is regularly at these Asian events, and he was there. Monica Basin from India, I mentioned, and Margaretha Lilly from Indonesia, and Nunik as well, we talked about in the roll call of ambassadors. Here they all are, as well as Philip. And like I say, a shout out to these guys, £5,200. Now, I played a song in my show last week. I want to share again because it's totally awesome. It's 1,000,000,000 Smiles, and it's from this event organizer, Jennifer Chua Su Ching. It's also by Ivy Lu, A.W. Winston, and Razel Roslin. It's an intermediate dance, and all those guys are really popular, well-known choreographers, they are. And here it is. Take a look at the pictures as I post through in this session. Go and have a look in the chat room.

Wow, there you go. That's lovely, lovely. And Shane, the success of a great fundraiser, LDF Malaysia by Jennifer, who was part of that choreography group, and they raised £5,000. Awesome. Also now £5,000 as well for my next one, Rodeo Stomp Scotland, and giving a shout out to Stephen and Leslie. McKenna, well done, guys. Stephen was in the chat there. I hope you're still there to receive my appreciation. What a wow figure. £5,000 from Scotland, and they had Gary, Willie, and Myra with them doing that back a few months ago. And we're here is a new dance from Stephen and Leslie and Improver called Dump Him. Dump Him.

0: friend.
1: You're dumped. Well done, there you go. That's a great new dance from Stephen and Leslie. And more importantly, a big shout out for a few months back. There they are. So have a look in the chat room with the guys. £5,000 from Scotland with Stephen, Leslie, Gary, Willie, and Myra. And what an awesome amount that is for a day's LDF work. Awesome. As Jenny. Hi, Jenny. Love this track. Played it back in April. Glad there's a dance to it. Indeed, there is. Check it out, everybody, from Stephen and Leslie. As we move on with appreciation, all these things and amounts and reports should be in this website. I'm just saying. And please give me your feedback on what we need. I see Steph's put something in there. I'll read that in a while. That is 5,000 from Rodeo Storm. Wheels for LDF is another one just a few months back. Well done to Mark and Chris. Mark and Chris with Andrew and Dylan and Leanne and Reese and DJ Dave Morgan. See, Dave, there's Dave's name popping up. Well done to Dave, involved lots of places. And at this one, they raised £3,000. A great day's effort to them. Well done, Mark and Chris and the gang. I'm going to play you a new one from Reese, though. Reese is involved in Boogie Fest. It was lovely to see Reese there, where he was teaching some stuff. And he's got a brand new dance out we're going to do called Earning It, brand new improver. Well done to Reese. And I can't show any bias, of course, but Reese has entered this one in a choreography competition at World Dance Masters. And I never said it, but hey, listen, good luck, Reese.

best of Loads of Money here. Of course, this is just a very small selection of things I know about that I've covered in my new show. And what I want to do is be able to look on this website and see all of them with people updating their events with what they did and how much they earned. And we can have a look and give appreciation and see what was taught as well. Of course, all of that stuff. There you go. So still talking big money as we look at NY Sol. And this is $3,000. And well done to Rosie. I mentioned Rosie, one of the ambassadors from the USA. Now, Rosie had a competition for an all-expenses-paid trip to NY Sol, which was worth a whole bunch of money. And it raised $3,000. So a big shout-out to Rosie, whose NY Sol is coming up. I'm going to put a link to NY Sol for you there. It's a great, great event. And this year, the guest stars are Rachel and Simon. So it gives me a chance to play Rachel's latest release, Big Boom, as I post you some more stuff in the chat room. Go and have a peek for me.

0: Da, da, da. Go and check out New York State of Lion, Richland, Simon, and all the regular local instructors, choreographers, too, coming up. That will be great in November. And well done. Thanks to Rosie for that massive effort, which we did at the CBS, didn't we? Indeed. And that leaves the earworm. La, la, la, la, la. Da da da da da. We don't know the words, so we just keep singing. You'll be doing that all afternoon. La la la. Anyway, let's crack on. I'm running out of time. Where does the time go? I'm going to hands up to a few more. And this one is Eurodance. Eurodance raised £1,800, and it was by the efforts of Heather and Willie. So a big, big cheer to Heather and Willie for an awesome LDF party night, and everybody else who joined in and made it such a fun night. Maggie was there, Betty was there, lots of other ambassadors, and I know they had an amazing night. And a huge thanks to Heather and Willie, instrumental in raising $1,800 to put in the LDF kitty. And it gives me a chance to play Heather's latest dance, Halo and Horns. This is an easy intermediate dance she did in Germany just last week, and she is teaching it at World Dance Masters.
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0: Now listen, I know, but do you know who that is? You can tell, can't you? Can't you? You recognize him, don't you? Now, of course you do. It's DJ Tex.
1: 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And tonight, they picked a honky tonk.

0: just a tab and a smile left in their place.
1: Wow, there you go. Recent fundraisers. And I want to give a shout out to Yorkshire. LDFD of Dance, Cathy and Dave Morgan raised £850. At Heart of Texas, Maggie did Irish Dance and got everybody to contribute. And thanks to the people in Heart of Texas there, raised £640 recently paid in. And then from Kings Hill, King and Yvonne were at an event in Blackpool. They raised £400, and I'm going to stop and give you a blast of Yvonne's new dance. Lovely to see Yvonne in action. Here she is with Rhythm of You. This is a lovely new intermediate dance.

That's from Yvonne Anderson from Scotland. Well done, well done. We're running out of time. I can't believe where the time's gone. I haven't finished what I wanted to do, but I never do. I want to shout out to everybody involved in the LDF Challenge, and well done to Helen and Betty organising that with the team leaders, Heather, Maggie, Dee, Healy, and Dave Morgan. They did an awesome job. £16,000, I mentioned. Includes Donna and Craig, $2,000 from the USA, and Debbie, Lorraine, and Kim, $3,000. What a great event that was. And as well as that, to finish the show, €20,000 from the International Flash Mob from Ben and Sasha. I've run out of time. I'm going to finish with Sasha and Ben's brand new Improver Dance. Shout out to Gerard. I said earlier, well done to Gerard, who was supporting this big time and contribution big time from Canada. €20,000 in total from the whole world.

0: Oh, thanks everybody. Happy dancing. It's lovely to be here. Keep supporting the LDF. Awesome job from all the guys, especially the people leading it and moving it forward. And we're just going to have fun with it every Sunday here on Line Dance Radio. Thanks all.
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Good morning, good morning. There we go. Good morning to you. Good morning, everyone. Welcome along to the Week Up with Willie Show here on Line Dancer Radio. It is Friday, the 24th of July, 2026. I'm just going to fix all the everything. So bear with me. As you can tell, I'm still working out how everything works because it's been a while since I was on air. So good morning to you. If you are able to come and join us on Facebook, Line Dancer Radio chat room. You'll find the post that's updated for today, 24th of July. Come say hi. Let me know where you are, what you're up to, what you've been doing. It's been a while. It's been a long, long time, so good to hear from you. Just let me persevere and I'll fix all these volumes and these levels. But in the meantime, I'm going to play a little bit of music for you. This is Ziggy in the House with Feeling Hot, Hot, Hot, because it's been hot recently. Unusually hot for here in Scotland, but this has been great.

So feeling hot, hot, hot from Ziggy in the house. It was a dance by Kiki and Ryan from Indonesia to that one. But I've been using it in my socials over the last couple of weeks for Rocket to the Sun. Just because I've had a summer theme at the socials, so I went with a couple of song swaps. And that was one of the ones we used. I'm just trying to listen to myself, sorry. So Rocket to the Sun. If you start early, so you do the first wall before the vocals kick in, the tag is the exact same as normal Rocket to the Sun. So it works. It works. So I'm trying to adjust all the levels as we go. When I pressed record and started broadcasting the show this morning, the mixer I used wasn't even switched on. It was plugged in but not switched on. Then I went to talk to you. The mic wasn't even switched on either. So I'm pretty much having to relearn everything that I'm supposed to be doing and when I'm supposed to do it, how I'm supposed to do it. So bear with me. So I know that the mic levels were way off. I'm trying to fix it as we go. So yeah, please bear with me. I'm a newbie at this. So it feels like it's been a while since I was on here. So bear with me. There's always something that goes wrong anyway, isn't there? So good morning to you. Hope you're all safe and well. It's been far too long. I hope you are all as good as I left you. Whatever that was, 5, 6 weeks ago. Hope you're having a lovely summer. The weather's been beautiful. It's been absolutely beautiful here. For a change. We're used to watching the news and seeing everyone else having lovely weather, but kind of missing us out. But we've had really nice weather. It's supposed to turn today, though, and it is cloudy. And the main reason for that is that I'm now off work for a week. I finished up yesterday. So today is my first official day off for just a week's break. I always have this sort of last week in July off leading up to World Dance Masters. Because we're away on the Thursday next week, I just take the rest of the week off Monday, Tuesday, Wednesday for a break to try and recharge and just relax and we need to break every so often. We definitely do. So I could have put money on the fact it's going to be raining. We've had a heat wave, an official heat wave, because I don't know if you know this, but I don't know where it is everyone else, but I know here in UK, if it's three days in a row of at least 25 degrees Celsius, it's officially a heat wave. So you had a heat wave. That's how nice the weather's been. I know some of you are thinking, but is that it? Just 25? That's a lot for us. So we have officially had a heat wave this year, this summer, but there's been weeks of nice weather. And today, as soon as I finish up for a week, it's gonna rain. We'll see. Anyway, so like I said, feeling hot, hot, hot, I was digging the house. Nice wee song swap for Rocket to the Sun, in my opinion. I used it 3 times last week. Definitely works. Right, today, because I haven't been with you for so long, I'm just playing recent teachers from across my classes. You might have done some of these dances, you may not have done some of the dances, who knows? Well, let's find out. The first one I'm going to play for you is from Madison Glover and Joe Thompson Zemanski. It's a high beginner level dance called Turn This Town. I'm loving the old school feel to this one. The start of it's the same as the section in Jive All Night or even Half Past Tipsy, sort of Kill the Spiders. It's that little bit at the start feels similar to that, but it's just easy, easy, easy from there on in. But just the music, just it's got an old school feel to it. I love it. So this is Spencer Hatcher and Turn This Town Into a Honky Tonk.

So Turn This Town from Spencer Hatcher, Great Dance from Madsen and Joe. I say I love that, the old school sort of feel to that. Just reminds me of stuff we did years and years and years and years ago. So I'm just listening to myself. It sounds as if the volume's a bit better now, so again, keep me posted though if it's not fixed. Ah, still don't have a clue what I'm doing. So let's pop into the chat. It's been a while since I said those words. So hi to Joe and Catelyn. And Luke Allen, hi to you both. From all reports and information and all chat I've been listening to, hearing, watching, reading, your show's going amazingly well on Tuesday morning. So make sure you do tune in Tuesday morning. You've got Lou's Lounge with Lou and Joan Catelyn all the way from Australia. And I was able to listen in that very first show. We were on the cruise at the time. I'm trying to think where we were. Was it Montenegro? I think we were at the time. I think it was. But we're offshore. We're off the boat, sorry, but on land. I was, well, Lisa Marie and Isabel and Janice were wandering the shops. I had you in my ear listening away. So make sure everyone tunes in on Tuesday morning. So best of luck and continued success with that. Janice Spark, good morning to you. We'll see you later. Elizabeth Reid, good morning to you. Hope you're well. So looking forward to the show. Thanks for that. I appreciate that. I'm just refreshing because it's out of order now. Sinead Williams, give me a rundown on the temperature, 14 degrees at the moment. My phone says 15 here. Going up to 19, but it does say it's going to be cloudy. Although it's supposed to rain today, but my phone app's now saying it's just to be cloudy rather than rainy. So we'll see. You're saying you've got light showers expected as well. Very, very similar weather. I can't believe how similar our weather always is. Carton Hamilton, good morning to you. Lee Hamilton. Oh, it's a bit weird. You both come in at the same time. Hi, Lee. You've been busy again this week with work. Are you back home now? Probably not. You're not home very often. I will see you next week, possibly. Mum's in. Good morning, Mum. And hi to Dad if he's listening as well. Alexandra English, good morning to you as well. Thanks to you all for tuning in. It's appreciated. I wasn't sure if anyone would, because it's, you know, you're not that used to me not being on there now. It is a little bit unexpected to tune in. I did put a post up on Monday. They try and give people a heads up. I'll be on air today and Monday of next week. So this week I'm on air Friday. Next week I'm on air on the Monday. The following week I'm on air on the Friday. So Friday this week, Monday next week, Friday the week after, and then after then I should be back on a regular basis, probably Monday, Wednesday, Friday. From the 10th of August onwards. And I

So should be around then. Should be around then. I will be going into a 3 day week on air, but back to regular, back to normal. Hopefully, all going well with my new sponsor in place as well. So the show will be sponsored for them as well. Yeah, it's all happening. It's all happening. So today for this week, next week Monday, I'll give you a show of all new stuff and talk about what's happened over the course of the weekend. There's things happening this weekend, and then the week after, I won't be on air on the Monday because I'm World Dance Masters. But that week will be the Friday. So Friday, Monday, Friday. And then should be back into some sort of regular schedule after that. So thanks for your patience in the meantime. Lou saying, loving this dance, Turn This Town. And Sinead also saying, Turn This Town on my teach list when we're back late August. That won't be long coming in though, Sinead, that won't be long. After summer break, love the track Cool Dance. And it's a nice, easy teach as well. It's a quick teach. And everyone just enjoys it. So it's, you know, win-win all round. Lee says, yep, I'm home with no plans until Sunday. Wow, that's not like you. Like you said, of course, the sun disappears. I know, it's typical. Typical. Although I'm looking now, there's a wee bit of blue sky starting to appear through the clouds. So who knows, it might turn out to be nice. But as it's typical. I mean, you like me, you've probably had very little in terms of days off. At home, at least anyway. This year, then, as soon as you get a chance to have a nice weekend at home. No plans, no work. Yeah, the weather changes. It's typical. I could have told you that. For future reference, check with me first. Anyone out there who's going to have any sort of break at home, check with me first and see if it's the same dates I'm off. Because if it is, change it. Do something else instead, because it's going to rain. Right, so they went for a beginner up to this intermediate one. Lee, I think Niels Poulsen taught this at your event, was it no? In Truro way back in February or something. I wasn't there, but I'm sure it was like February, March. He taught it years, taught it Eurodance, and that's when I first seen it was Eurodance. I'm surprised I hadn't seen it before then. And then I know he's teaching at World Dance Masters this week coming. So this is a new intermediate level one from Niels Poulsen, literally just released this week. It's tracked by Guy Sebastian called "You'll Know My Name." I love this. I don't know why I hadn't seen it before Eurodance. But I was DJing, and Niels taught this, and I thought, oh, I like this. And it's a real, for being intermediate level, phrased part A, part B, it's actually really easy. Really, really easy. And it's an easy teach as well. I love this. You'll Know My Name.

0: So You'll Know My Name by Guy Sebastian, danced by Niels Poulsen. I love it, love it, love it. The Elise, and he taught it in March when he was doing the Elise event. I don't know why I hadn't seen it mentioned or seen it done anywhere. Usually if it's a workshop on Scotland, some of my class will be there and they'll go, oh, you should look at this one, look at that, but I hadn't even mentioned that one. So when I saw it at Eurodance, I thought, yep, that's definitely doing that. And you know what, I went to my class. Obviously, I was in the cruise after it, so it was after on the cruise. Come out and went, oh, I've got this really cool dance scene at Eurodance, I'm going to teach it, it's amazing, it's not released yet. Thought I was doing something great, and they went, oh, we've done this one already. Okay then. Fair enough. But yeah, but they still love it anyway, so it's fine, it was all good. But I thought it was, no, I thought I'd find this gem. No, they'd done it months ago. So that's why I was kind of surprised I hadn't seen or heard it before, but it's great. If you haven't seen it before, haven't looked at it, go and do it now. It's an easy intermediate level dance from Niels, but easy intermediate. The song's great, the dance is great. It's just really good. I love it. Love it. I don't know if I said that already, but I love it. Okay, Sinead's now saying my mic's a wee bit too low. I'm doing my best. It was so distorted at the start because it was so loud. I'm playing about it. We'll see. That's what it is. It'll sort itself out. Karen said, don't say that. I'm off to Cullen tomorrow. It was going to rain, keep it on the west coast. It will be. I'm here this weekend. I'm home this weekend, so I'll stay over here. It'll be fine. It'll be fine. It's all good. You know what? It doesn't matter. We make the most of it anyway, don't we? Even if there's room, we make the most of it. Okay, so what have you been up to? I need to know, because I haven't spoken to you for weeks and weeks and weeks. There's been so many other things going on here. I just wasn't able to come on here. So what have I missed? What have I missed? According to the notes I have here, the last time I was on there, 17th of June, just before Eurodance. So what have I missed in the last 5 weeks? Fill me in. Excuse me. Sinead said, You Know My Name was one of the dances Amund taught at the Ford Line Dance 25th anniversary event that we attended in June. Cool dance, love the track. That's just cool. That's just a cool one. Lewis says, You'll Know My Name was our new teach yesterday. I agree, Willie. For an intermediate phrase dance, I found it quite easy. The music really guides the A-B switches, so you don't have to think about them. Great dance. Yeah, it's true. Music. We're all guilty of saying, oh, the music will tell you. The music will tell you, but it does. That one really, really does. Lewis, says Willie, and this is in capital letters, pay attention now. Okay. On my personal calendar last week, a notification popped up. It said that I need to remind you that it's time to start working on your taxes. I do recall that conversation in here. Well, thanks for putting that on your calendar. I appreciate that. Thank you. Thank you for doing so. I appreciate that, I think. Maybe. I will get right to it. I will get right to it eventually, later. But I mean, I do appreciate that. Thank you very much for the reminder. Thanks for looking out for me. And that's a reminder to anyone else out there, get onto your taxis and get them sorted. Otherwise, Lou will be on your case. Right, moving swiftly on. He's another really, I mean, this is class intermediate as well, but really, really easy intermediate from Gary Lafferty here in Scotland. It's a track by DJ Tex called Hooked on Country Music. And the dance is called Hooked. If you look for it, it's Hooked with an exclamation point at the end, exclamation mark. This is just easy. Rock and coaster, rock and shuffle kind of dance. There's banjo playing throughout, so Gary has, I was going to say stolen there, he hasn't stolen, he's borrowed the last 8 counts from Swamp Thing, if you remember that far back. So the last 8 counts from Swamp Thing are in this dance, because there's a banjo in it as well, it's a little nod to Swamp Thing. So, fast but easy, this is Hooked from Gary Lafferty.
1: You don't just hear it,

Doom, doom, doom, hey! So it's Hooked from Gary Lafferty. Let's say, really, pretty straightforward, easy enough, just fast. But, yeah, and if you've done it, you'll know the little nod to Swamp Thing's in there. Lewis said, we learned Hooked on Monday. Lol. It said, fast. Yeah, it is fast. Anne Spears, good morning to you. And Listerwick, good morning to you as well. Say, morning, well, everyone. Great to have you back. Overslept. What have I missed? Nothing. You've missed nothing. Nothing at all. Don't worry about it. You're fine. Elizabeth Reid said, still listening to Line Dancer Radio and Lose the Lounge, which is very good. Well, there you go. Recommendation straight away. We look forward to listening to you. Oh, thanks. I appreciate that. Listen, it's just been hard to get on here the last few months, last couple of months especially. There's other things going on, but hopefully a couple of weeks' time I'll be back to some sort of schedule. Like I said, if you missed earlier, I'm on here today. This is for this week, that's it. Next week, it's only the Monday. The week after, it's only the Friday. So, from this week, Friday, Monday, Friday. Then on Monday the 10th of August, which will be my 6th anniversary of starting this show on Line Dancer Radio, from then it should be Monday, Wednesday, Friday. So I'll be missing out Thursday, taking that off. So doing 3 days a week, and hopefully doing just the 3 days. Kind of allows me the balance I need to consistently be on air. Which has been difficult the last few months. Everything's sort of settled in a little bit now. So that's the plan anyway. As you know, that could all very well change, but that's the plan. That is the plan. Lewis saying, are any of you doing I Love That Dance by Tim Gossie? I'll be honest with you, Tim's dances don't really get done much over here. I have looked at that one though. Is that the one the song says, I love that dance, how does it start? Is it something like that? Is that one? See, that's the one that gets even our timid beginners hooting and hollering and clapping away. There you go. So if you want something upbeat, fun, get the old... I was going to say something completely wrong there. Just get people involved. Have a look at that one. Said, I Love This Dance by Tim Gossie. It's Lou's recommendation, so have a look at it. I'm sure it's that one that says, I love this dance, how does it start? I'm sure that's the song. Because I'm positive I've looked at it. I think I'd already heard the song previously, before I knew Tim had danced it. Then I saw the video. So it's definitely that song, positive it is. Like I said, I've got things happening this weekend. First of all, tonight, Luke Combs, this is Luke Combs day today for us, D-Day. Luke Combs is playing Scotland tonight and tomorrow night over in Edinburgh. Murrayfield, 70,000 people each night, that's just crazy, isn't it? So we're there tonight. So it'd be remiss of me to not play any Luke Combs songs. So this one, it's... To be honest, the dance you won't know. Probably don't know. Young guy comes to my classes, and I mean, to be fair, a lot of you out there in dance land will know Miller Hill. He just turned 12, but when he was 11, he wrote a couple of dances. When he was 11, it was only a month ago, but when he was 11, he wrote a couple of dances. One, I Got a Heart Like a Truck, has been done in loads of places now. I taught it on the cruise when I was there, and from there, there's quite a few people in America have taken it back and taught it in their classes. But I know it's been done loads of places as well. Little AB dance, if you have a look at it. Sort of beginner dance, not AB, it's beginner dance. It's a mambo and a coaster step, but it's easy, simple, easy. I Got a Heart Like a Truck, so have a look at that one. But Miller also wrote another dance to a Luke Combs track, which I'm going to play for you right now. It's improver level. It's called The Morning Light. The Morning Light. But I'm playing it purely because it's Luke Combs. This is Sleepless in a Hotel Room. Some of you might know the song, some of you might not. If not, this will get you geared up for tonight.

I was tempted. I thought, you know what? Let's just do a whole song of Luke Combs stuff. But, when we upload the shows to Mixcloud, it does flag up when we play too many songs from the same artist. It does flag up and creates issues. So there. So that's why there's very few shows of like one artist. We have done it in the past, but see, sometimes it says, nah, actually, let's not do that. So that's why we tend to play maybe just a couple of songs from the same artist, but not too many. So we'll play one again at the end. But yeah, but that's just a wee taster, a wee teaser for those who may have seen Luke Combs over the last couple of weeks. He's been doing a European tour, who might be going this weekend. Can't wait. Yeah, sorry. So I'm trying to do, you'll not be surprised, but I'm trying to do three things at once. And if anyone who knows me well enough know when I multitask, I kind of fail at three things at once. I can't do one thing good and then the other two laps. It's just all goes wrong. So just bear with me. I think I've said it twice this morning already. Bear with me. I'm still learning how to do everything, what everyone does. Learning the ropes again, because it's been so long. See, because you don't do something, even though I've done this show now for almost 6 years, because of the 5 weeks off, I'm still like, what does this do? What does that do? Like I said at the start, when I went live on air, my mixer wasn't even switched on. My mic wasn't even switched on. Then the volume levels are all over the place, just because it's not been touched for a while. So yeah, I'm still trying to figure everything out. Right, so what's your plans for this coming weekend? I've already told you, tonight I've got Luke Combs. Tomorrow, Lisa Maria and I have a wee trip to Costco. We're having to buy some bulk items, because on Sunday, are you ready for this? On Sunday, it's our grandson Jude's first birthday party on Sunday. I know. He isn't one until next Thursday. So Thursday next week will be his actual birthday, but because we're going to Blackpool for World Dance Masters. And he's coming as well. If everyone's coming to Blackpool next week, you get to meet Jude, if you haven't met already. But yes, party's this coming Sunday. That's a year already. Let that just settle for a little minute. Have a wee think about that. That's a year already. Now, if you're going, wow, that was quick, how do you think we feel? That's just crazy. So that's our weekend. So obviously Luke comes tonight, and then tomorrow is just all the last minute prep that's needed for the party on Sunday. So yeah, that's our weekend taken up. So what are your plans? Better than as exciting as ever. What's your plans? Tell us what you've got planned for this weekend. Are you going out? Are you staying at home? Are you working? Are you dancing? Even better, let us know. While you're doing that, let's do something. I love this dance. Improver level dance from Raymond Salomon and Roy Verdonk. I've been doing this in a few classes for quite a wee while now. I love this. I don't know if anyone else has done it. I don't see it being mentioned anywhere else. I love it. It's called Loca Loca. Track of the same name by DJ XOXO. This is just a wee improver level dance. Nothing hard in this, but I love it.

So Loka Loka, Remon Salamine, Roy Vodonk. I love it. So again, quite easy. It's a bit of a level, but nothing's hard in it. It's just a summary one, which we need some of. Donna McEwen, good morning to you. Saying morning, my grandson with me today. So just listening in, good to have you back. Thanks so much for tuning in. It is appreciated. Half on me, grandson. As you have seen, I still have Jude on a Monday, and then Lise me has him on a Thursday. So Taylor can do some work. So yeah, we love it. Love it, love it. Even get to see him at least twice a week. It's great. Love it. And just spend time with him. It's great. Although not so good for Grandad. This time last week on the Friday, I went out and I gutted our garden. Hadn't been touched for a long time, right? See, probably as long as I've been off air, I'd been off garden duties. And we don't have grass, we have weeds. And when I say weeds, they're like super weeds. Super strong, super, honestly, it's just wow. So I was out for hours on Friday last weekend, pulling up all the weeds by hand. And on Friday night, I sat down Friday night, had some dinner, and I could not get back up off the couch. I couldn't get back up. I couldn't walk. I was in too much pain. Right down my right side on my back into my hip was, honestly, it was like someone just, I can't even imagine, I can't even describe the pain. I was almost like I locked my back. I couldn't move. I really struggled to move on Friday night. And then even Saturday morning, I was pretty much the same. I could not walk. And it's still sore now. It's eased off a lot now, actually. I think being in classes all week and dancing sort of eased it off a bit. But, oh, man, that was so, so bad. So sore. So then, getting to the point of my story, on Monday, when Jude's favourite thing just now is just throwing stuff. Especially anything balls, if he's got balls. There's a couple of toys he has. Some of them have balls where he kind of rattles inside, looking shaking inside. Some are just solid wood. But he just launches them, just picks them up and throws them. It's a great game, because they always go under the couch and I've got to fish them out. And with my sore back, that wasn't very pleasant on Monday, having to then lie down on the floor to try and reach under the couch and the chair to try and get the balls out. And he thought this was hilarious. He was climbing all over my back and everything. I'm not going to lie, it was all right. I can imagine that's like when you go to these places for a massage and they kind of walk on your back and do all that. But, aye. I mean, he's solid. He's a solid little man, but there wasn't enough weight behind him to get the knots and that out. But he thought it was great. And I was lying on the floor, him crawling across my back. Yeah. Fun for him. But yeah, I love that time on Monday. Tracy Connell, hi to you. Good morning, everyone. I've been MIA, and sorry for that. But likewise, I've been off for 5 weeks, so I get you. See, I was out for a while and off work. It's a shame. Hopefully you'll feel better now. See, I don't listen to radio in the house, and I haven't been interested in music at work. No problem. So anyway, I'm back now. Hope Jude has a great party. I'll be dodging the rain tomorrow, trying to walk the dog. And just as you say that, I'm looking out, and the clouds are thick and black now. The rain's definitely on its way. Sorry to be the bearer of bad news, but it's on its way. Pauline Baycroft, hi to you. Good morning. It's good to have you. Thanks. And I have to give a good shout out, good props to Mr. Dave Baycroft for everything he's doing behind the scenes here at LDR. It really is a godsend. Honestly, it's hard to put it in words. I can't say thanks enough. He's a proper driving force behind everything the LDR is doing right now, and it's so much appreciated. I've not been involved much in the LDR with me being off. I haven't even been on the chats and stuff like that. We've got a chat with all the DJs, obviously. I haven't really been involved much, but Dave's there the whole time pushing people, and it's great. So thanks to Dave for everything he's doing behind the scenes for us and for everything else around the world. Definitely dance events and everything else he gets involved in, so thanks for that. And to you as well, Pauline. You're obviously the favourite, so but thanks.
Elizabeth Reid said, going to Grand Ole Opry tonight and a social in Tory Glen tomorrow for more dancing. Glad it's a lot cooler. See, that, I suppose that's maybe the flip side of it. That's the silver lining for some of us. It's not quite so warm now. But, oh, I quite enjoyed it being hot, to be honest with you. The issue is, though, because it was so hot, there's less people coming to classes. I mean, some of my classes were really still really, really busy through the whole, let's say, the month of July. I know we're not quite finished July yet, because I'm off now for a week. But some classes were really quiet because of the weather. Some were still really busy, so it was hard to gauge. But at least, if it's going to be cooler, then it's more likely people will turn up to classes as well. The joys of being self-employed, and have no idea who's going to turn up to class. But yeah, I suppose that's maybe the flip side, it'll get a bit cooler now. I mean, let's face it, the sun sets earlier every night now from here on in. I'm full of joy this morning. Apologise. We started off on a bright note and then they were talking about... Yeah, it doesn't matter. Right, so what's your plans for the weekend? Let me know. So Elizabeth Reid said she's gone out all weekend pretty much. Donna's got a grandson today. Tracy's walking the dog tomorrow. Is that all you've got planned for the weekend? Must be more than that. And I was saying that I've got Luke Combs' concert tonight. Then I've got prep to do tomorrow for Jude's party on Sunday. So if you missed that part, Jude will be 1 year old. 1 year old? 1 year old next Thursday. But it's parties this weekend because we're taking them to Blackpool next week for World Dance Masters. Yeah, that's that. Yeah, it's hard to believe. Hard to believe. But yeah, as it is. Here's another high beginner level dances from Gary O'Reilly. Like I said, I'm just doing dances of thought in classes because I had nothing else prepared. So this one's called "Anything Is Possible." Anything is possible. It's true. It's a track by Brian Adams. Remember him? He's got some new music out. This is labelled as high beginner. This, for me personally, because I've taught it and I've danced it, very similar feel to Some Kind of Wonderful from Gary and Maggie, if you've done that one, if you remember that one. Very, very similar feel to this one. Shuffle rock and shuffle rock. Extra big turn at the end, you can take it out for the less experienced dancers. But yeah, this one's good. Anything is possible from Gary. All right.

0: anything is possible.
1: Anything is possible. So that's from Brian Adams, Daz McGarry, Gary O'Reilly. It's just, like I say, it's the same sort of feel as Some Kind of Wonderful. So if that's right up your street, then go for it, because it's similar dance, similar steps, similar feel. It's a nice, easy one. Hi, Suzanne Dingwall. Hi to you. Say good morning, my own fellas. Just home from work. Great to hear again the radio. And I was just about to say this, but you've put in the comments anyway. Happy belated birthday. Suzanne was 60 on the 21st, on Tuesday past. 60. So congratulations. Hope you had a lovely birthday. And she says, we have a new beginner dance called Steal Away by myself and Debbie Marshall. Nice. I'll have a wee look at that and play it on Monday. So I'm on here again on Monday. That's the only day next week, Monday, but I'll play, as I always do on a Monday, all new stuff. So I'll play it on Monday for you. So then, thanks. And I say, happy belated birthday. Happy belated birthday to anyone else who's had a birthday in the last 5 weeks since I was last on air. And Lou, happy retirement as well. I missed that. I was kind of gutted. I wasn't on air around that time. So hope it's all going well. Hope you and Joan are navigating this new part of your life where you get under each other's feet all the time, not just some of the time. And let me see. Lou said, I'm going grocery shopping and developing playlists. You're so prepared. Obviously, because you've got time here. And, my mum said, weather permitting, the Scottish Pipe Band Championships on Saturday, then Sunday, our grandson Jude's party. Great-grandson. Get it right. My grandson. Your great-grandson. It's hard. I've never had to, like, say great-granny and great-grand all the time. So I always, even last night, I'd done a video call when I was home, because we were here with Jude. So I called my mum and dad. I was going, like, here's your granny, granddad. I was like, that's us. Confused the boy. Keep remembering what I'm saying. Great granny, great granddad. Carl said, I'm in the hairdressers now and off to Cullen for a week. Plan is eat, drink, swim, paddle boarding, and canoe. Oh. I've never been a fan of canoeing in the rain, but you know, each their own. I'm sure it'll be fine. It's not going to be raining the whole time. I'm sure there'll be bright spots. And it might even be nice over on the East Coast. Who knows? I'm sure, like I said before, I'm sure you'll make the most of it regardless anyway. Talking about stuff we've missed, last weekend, I've got to tell you, my son Dylan and his fiancée Emma, they booked their wedding venue. Ooh, I know. So they'd gone to see it the weekend before. Loved it, fell in love. I mean, they've seen a few venues, but this one they absolutely fell in love with it. Both of them did. And said, yeah, this is it. So then they went back on Saturday last week with myself and Lisa Marie and Emma's mum and dad as well, to show us around and say, look, this is it. This is what we're gonna have. And then we booked it while we were there. So it's now official. So it's gonna be August 2028. So still 2 years away. But anyone who's involved in the industry, or anyone who's been through the whole wedding process recently, knows it's got to be that far in advance. Especially if there's a specific venue you want, that's it. Everything's booked up 2-3 years in advance. So we're going to Bigger, Cornhill Castle. I mean, it even sounds posh, doesn't it? Cornhill Castle in Bigger on August 28th will be Dylan and Emma's wedding. So, something exciting to look forward to. And even better, the bride's father's going to pay for most of it. Woohoo! Obviously, I'll pay for a considerable amount, but no being around the way he's paying. So, yeah, it's all good. So, it'll be a bit of excitement. Good to have a bit of good news for a change. So, that was last weekend. So, you've missed that as well. So, all this stuff's happened, and I've not been on here to talk about it. I know. Right, we've still got we're going to stick on our couple of songs, three more songs to finish off, so give me another 15-20 minutes if you want. This one, and I've been doing this in the AB class, my AB classes, couple of them, because they've been coming a couple of months now, thinking, they've been asking about a glass of wine, because I had a social last Sunday, a beginner-friendly social, where all the dancers are done in my AB class or my beginner class, I throw in the odd improver level dance that you could probably manage. But just to try and encourage the newer dancers out to a social, and it's in the afternoon, so it's easier, it's not night time, it's not dark, it's not cold. And it's not the all-level socials where they'll maybe only dance every fourth dance, fifth dance. This one, they can do at least two-thirds of the dances, so they're on the floor an awful lot, which has gone really well for me. I've got to say it's gone really well since I started doing it last year. But then, you know, they get them saying, oh, what about that one? I like to look at that. So Glass of Wine's one that's been mentioned over the last sort of month or so. So, I mean, sort of trying to give them other dances with different bits. So when we get to do Glass of Wine, which will be soon. The way they're going, it will be soon. So when I do Glass of Wine, they've already done pretty much all the footwork involved, just in different dances. So this one was perfect. This one by Michelle Wright over in America. Tracked by Meghan Trainor, it's called Shimmer. And the start of this, very Glass of Wine-esque. So when they come to do a Glass of Wine, it's not something completely alien to them. So this is Shimmer.

I'm getting better. I don't sweat. I shimmer. I'll tell you what, I was shimmering a lot the last few weeks in the sunshine and the heat. So maybe too much information there, sorry. I've got two more songs to play out, just two more. So this is your last chance to get involved in the chat. Let me know what your plans are for the weekend. If there's anything else you want to say to your fellow listeners. Yeah, that's all. So, last chance, get involved. Do you know what? I've really enjoyed being on here again. I mean, I probably sound surprised there, but I didn't mean to. But yeah, I've really enjoyed being on here again. It's been a long, long time since we last, obviously, with technical difficulties this morning, because I forgot how to switch everything on. but it's good to know that the broadcast was still going out, even though the mixer and my mic weren't even switched on. It's good to know it was still working. But it's been good to be with you again. Thanks for tuning in. So much appreciated. Also, I'm not quite finished yet. This, I love. I loved it when I first saw the video. And then I knew it was getting taught at Eurodance, so I thought, oh, okay, I'll learn it then. Because I was going to pick it up before then, but I thought, you know what, actually, I'll learn at Eurodance. Now, luckily enough, I was DJing for the workshop when Simon Ward taught this. Danced by himself and Joe Thompson Zemanski. The track's by Eric Burden, called Before You Accuse Me. The dance is Take a Look at Yourself. I love this. I keep racking my brains trying to think of the last time we danced anything as sort of as bluesy as this, and I can't honestly think of anything. There's nothing that's coming up really obvious and popping out at me over the last maybe 10 years or so. I can't think of anything. There's bound to be something, but I can't think off the top of my head. So if you have any suggestions, what maybe the last one we taught in this sort of style of music, this very, very bluesy stuff, let me know. Anyway, I love this. This is definitely up Joe Street. This is not, Simon said himself, it's not really his main sort of go-to style of music. But Joe does this so, so well. She really does. She always has done. But it's a fabulous dance from the two of them. Again, this is an easy one. Easy to teach. A lot. So, in my classes, I change the pronunciation a little bit and say, take a look at yourself. Take a look at yourself. Very accusingly, though. So this is Take a Look at Yourself from Joe and Simon.

I love it, love it, love it. Lustruck, yeah, Bring It To Me, it was called. Bring It To Me was the one you're thinking about. During COVID, I remember teaching it online, then took the classes just after that. From Daniel Trupat. I love you've called him Daniel Deprat. That's not nice. That's not nice. But Daniel Trupat, yeah, so that one you're thinking about probably. Bring It To Me. Was maybe the last time you used anything sort of as bluesy as that. Lena Montgomery, good morning to you. So I've just seen your comment. Thanks for tuning in. Sue Hope, mention you as well, because I know you liked to post this morning. Good morning, you always do. But thanks for tuning in. And everyone else out there who's been listening, without getting involved in the chat, without being on social media, thank you so much for tuning in. It is genuinely, genuinely appreciated. It's good to be back. It's good to be back. Remember, I am on here on Monday with a show of all new stuff. Suzanne will play your brand new dance as well during that show. That's the only time I'm on here. Next week is Monday. And I've got World Dance Masters. The following week, I'm on here on the Friday before I go with some of my class to Dunoon for the weekend. Then after that, from Monday the 10th of August onwards, hopefully back in this normal schedule, Monday, Wednesday, Friday, 3 days a week from there on in. That will actually be my 6th anniversary of starting the show on LDR, 10th of August. That's mental, isn't it? Mental. Anyway, have a lovely weekend. Whatever you're doing, whatever you got up to, wherever you are, etc., etc., etc. Please, please, just as always, stay safe, stay healthy, be kind, look after yourselves. Anyone else who's going to Luke Combs this weekend, I'll maybe see you there tonight. If not, have an amazing time. It's going to be so good. I'm quite excited. I'm quite excited. Then, obviously, we have got Jude's birthday party on Sunday, with his birthday actually being next Thursday. We'll talk about that on Monday. It's all go, it's all go. So thanks so much, everyone, for tuning in. You are all amazing. Thank you for not forgetting me. I will speak to you all soon. Have a lovely, lovely, lovely weekend. And I will speak to you all soon. Thanks to you all. Love to you all. I'm going to leave you with Luke Combs and Honky Tonk Highway. Got to finish with that Luke Combs song, eh? This is probably the first time I think any of us got to know or got to hear Mr. Luke Combs. And the dance most popular to this was Maggie Shipley's That Honky Tonk Highway. So I'm going to leave you with this one. Thanks, everyone. Take care. Love you all. Bye for now.

Everybody all over the world. Well, hey, we're going to go back to the US of here tonight, everybody. Welcome to the show. Thanks for joining me here in my DJ den, and a happy Wednesday to you. Midweek, as we get closer to World Dance Masters here, I'm busy pottering on working on the choreography competition and other things, but excited. We've got a full entry. It's going to be a great Saturday morning, Saturday after next in the Spanish Hall. If you're coming to the World Dance Masters, come and have a peek at what goes on there. That's what I'll be up to anyway. But right now, I can just have a chill with you guys. And thanks if you're listening in. Back to the USA, around the world this week. We had a great time in Asia. Hope you enjoyed Asia in Line last week. If you didn't catch that one, go and have a listen. It's great. And I'm going to get more involved with following what happens in that amazing part of the line dance world in the future. Anyway, let's start here though, and the weekend gone, we're just going to have a look at a few events and just see what's going on. And one that strikes me is JK Shuffled, and that's with Jill and Kevin Wise in the USA. It was lovely to meet Jill, in fact, at Queen City, where I was DJ for a workshop as well, which was cool. And this event is the 5th annual summer workshop in New Milford, Connecticut. And on the bill, a great crowd, Rona Lynn, Rosie Multari, Jill herself. And there's some cool dances. I got the schedule for it, and I'm just going to pick a few for you. I'm just shuffling, looking at my papers for it. Yeah, the summer shuffle. I love it. And it started on the Friday night with a couple of teachers. I want to play them for you. The first one was a teach by Rona, good friend Rona from New York. And this is something good. This is what they're up to in the USA. The show is all about what they're up to in the USA. Some of it USA stuff, some of it Brit stuff and Euro stuff. Here's Shane and Ryan starting the show though here.

there you go. Yeah, with New Milford in Connecticut. And this is an annual, the fifth one, and I have a regular crowd of instructors, choreographers at this event. It's a lovely, lovely event by the sound of it. And I was listening to Craig on his North American Line show last night, and he was chatting about it, and it sounds just lovely, with lovely people, of course. Now, on a Friday night, another one, I thought, wow, I've got to play this. This is a classic, and Lynn Martino picked this one to open up with a little teach on Friday night. How about Craigie Babe and Hands Up? How many remember this one? We used to love it, didn't we? To all.

Yeah, what a classic. Love playing that one. Remember it well. It goes all the way back with Craigie Babe. Awesome, awesome stuff. Remember, these are instructors at the JK Shuffles and the Picking Dancers. At this event, they do have, it seems, a little bit of a Euro bias, they do. And looking next on the list into the workshops, the first workshop that kicked off the Saturday with is Alice. Tribal version. This is an improver by Raymond, Roy Harris Abruto, and Eunice. And Rosie picked this one. This is like cool.

0: is.
1: Woohoo, there you go. What a cracking beat that is. That's going really well, that dance. And to see they're picking it up there in the USRV, which is where we've stopped for this week. This is cool, cool. Welcome to the show, everybody. If you're listening, thank you, thank you. I see Carol is there. Hi, Carol. Thank you, thank you. And Carmel, you're a catch-up, indeed, is what we are doing. Mommy P's there somewhere as well. She's in the executive box doing the production work. And she's sitting with a cup of tea. That's what she's doing. And just waves every now and then, brings me a coffee. Perfect job done there. Anyway, this is great stuff. These are great people. And loving to report from this event. I've got a couple more to do with you too. Not least the next one. Well, this is Joey. They've gone for US. Here's Joey Warren, but this one's written with Ryan. In fact, so the second one with Ryan here after Something Good to Start. Ryan teamed up with Joey for Pink Margaritas. I'm looking forward to doing this in the Spanish Hall. There'll be a whole bunch of dancing this next weekend.

Oh, there you go. Well, this one is the Shane and Ryan fan club for sure, because next up, one that's great. I thought, wow, we're getting a chance to play this, and I'm playing this for me as much as you guys. This is Rosie coming in on the Saturday workshops and teaching Shane's classic dance, No Stress. We'll do this one in the Spanish Hall as well. Put that on the list.

Wow, there you go. Classic stuff. Carol's for me. Loving it. Great stuff from Shane. In the afternoon, they did some stuff you know about. Just to prove these dances are on the up both sides of the pond, take a look at yourself from Simon and Joe. I was taught by Rosie and Rona. Taught Roy and Fiona's Cool Dance Date Night. And Lynn taught a very, very popular call, Fever Dream. All of those being done. And just to reinforce, it's a Ryan Fan Club. Rona taught STFU, which is a great fun dance. Lots of people are doing and enjoying. There you go. Great stuff on the Sunday morning. Dipped into a classic by Lynn and good friend Ruben Luna. I haven't seen Ruben for a long time. Love him. He came to dance with us years and years ago. New Line in Bournemouth. What a guy. Anyway, his classic dance with Lynn, Can't Get Much Higher, they did. And then Rona taught one of her recent releases, I Just Might. And I'm going to give you a blast of that one now. I Just Might. All the way from JK Shuffles with Rona. This is a great track too and a lovely dance.

there you go. There you go. Lovro Nash is a lovely lady, and that's her dance. I just made Bruno Mars, and it is a great track, isn't it, Carol? We agree with everything, me and you, Carol. I got one more from this cool little event for you, and it's Kaleidoscope, and it's new and it's brand new from Rosie and Bruno. It's going to be a high improverish dance, and I got the information from Craig, and again, Craig mentioned this on his North American line show. It's really cool. Thanks to Craig for the information. And Bruno is a speech therapist. I met Rosie and Bruno first many years ago at a workshop in Arizona, in Tucson, where we just went to see them at an event for a day. And we had a good time. We did many, many years ago. Husband Bruno is a speech therapist, and he knows ASL, American Sign Language. And this, and maybe this is the first, their new latest choreography includes some ASL. And Craig tells me during the portion of the song that starts with violets and purples, have a listen for that while I play it for you. They stop the footwork and switch to some sign language. That's cool and different. I like it. A bit of arm movement. And it's not just like any old funky arm movement. It's arm movements that mean something in ESL. So that's cool. The dance is called Kaleidoscope. Watch out for this from Rosie and Bruno, and a highlight from this great JK Shuffles event. Brilliant. Here you go.

Wow, there you go. Yeah, it will be interesting to see the dance. I haven't seen it, but look, great things and different. And well done to Bruno for bringing that ESL in. And how about, like, we get Fred and Shane to make it that way? So instead of just arms and things, the arms actually mean something in our words that go along with the music. How cool and different. And it's a nice track, so I'm sure that's going to be great from Bruno and Rosie. Well done. And lovely to pop in on JK Shuffles. Like I say, it was lovely to meet Jill at Queen City earlier this year. And I know all the other guys on that as well. They're all lovely people. We're going to carry on and move on to Pikes Peak. We're going to Colorado Springs. What a gorgeous place Colorado Springs is. And 7,000 feet up, so you've got to get yourself acclimatized a little bit before you start dancing in earnest. And we're here in Pikes Peak, Line Dance or Bust, with Dave and Cheryl Bingham. And this is the 25th anniversary of this one, of a workshop. And it's cool. Jill Babinick was the DJ and on the list. And Jill wrote a little note. Let me just tell you what she said. Once again, Pike Peak Line Dance event was a success and didn't disappoint. I love this down-home, laid-back, have-fun dance event. They're the best sort, aren't they? They're good. It's a bit like I've said before in America. You can get some small ones like the JK Shuffles, just a tiny little event we've just done. This is one of those like homely, feel-good events. And then you've got the real big blockbuster events as well. There's a place for all of them, and they're all awesome, and they all have different things. But Jill says, I love this down-home, laid-back, have-fun line dance event. And don't we all? This year, well, let's see. Everything was put together to hold the Thursday night at the hotel after a double booking took away the bar venue. But, wow, the turnout was great, and everyone had a good time. I hope this is a keeper. Says Jill, that's interesting. I like a sort of pre-party night in a bar, just somewhere different. I used to love the Wainwright Club for World Dance Masters, for example, unfortunately, we just outgrew it. The upside is we're in the Spanish Hall, we'll have a good time. But I like going somewhere else, and I'm hoping Craig finds somewhere to go. We had a little welcome party at Queen City. Pre-party, yeah. It would be great to find a bar. He's looking into that. I hope he finds one for us for the next time I'm in the US. Anyway, all distractions. Thanks to the event directors, Cheryl and Dave, and to the Pikes Peak volunteers for another great year of fun and hospitality. It's always an honor to be on staff with a great lineup of instructors that they have. Jill says, thanks to all the dancers that took my classes. I hope next year I can break out of my shell and be a bit more energetic. And she laughs in the note, and it's true. She's the best, is Jill. She's a great, great DJ, choreographer, social fun maker. Love it a bit. Plus, if you haven't been to Colorado Springs, you need to come and dance and sightsee. It's awesome. Well, fair enough. Well said. I've been there myself, and it is a lovely, lovely place. Anyway, the Euro guest star was Roy Verdonk, and I featured Roy at this event on a show earlier this week. So I'm not going to Roy. Plus, that dunk, and I featured Roy at this event on a show earlier this week. So I'm not going to Roy. Plus, that doesn't give you the American vibe, because Roy

Well, there you go. Turn this town going great. And taught by Joe Thompson. Joe taught a bunch of other things. She taught Opalite. She taught Shimmer. She taught Do-Si-Do and Take a Look at Yourself and Material Lover. All great, great dancers. But let's play Corner Table. Another Joe and Maddie one. She's on a roll with Maddie. This is the intermediate corner table here in Colorado Springs. Corner Table goes like this when I find it, because it's not ready. You've guessed that already, haven't you? Yep, I must get things ready.

take her lovely dances from Dure there at Pike's Peak and with Madison, both of those that I picked for you. So GR's on the bill, and GR does work. He's always working there around the USA. He's got a lot of support, a lot of fans. He does great things spreading the word on dances, and let's see what he did here. Well, I'll tell you what, the first thing I noticed was he's got a thing about whiskey. He taught a dance called Be My Whiskey. He taught a dance called High on Honeydew, which is a drinky whiskey thing, isn't it? And he taught 90% Proofing. Well, what can you say? He also taught this great beginner dance from Dustin and Sierra going well called Whiskey White Lies. Let's have a listen to that one being spread around the USA by GR.

That's a lovely bit of country too, Sarah Nair. Midland, of course, is Midland. Awesome, awesome band. And Rising Stars, Dustin and Sierra over there in the States, being promoted by GR. GR also did a whole bunch of others, like I said, Roar de Eure, Kick Him Off, and all those whiskey ones I mentioned. But the Euro one he taught was For the Crown. He's been teaching this on his travels, I've noticed. Let's give you a blast of that now. This is Kip Moore singing, and it's Kate and Crystal and Darren and Guillaume. So a great Euro team for the Crown.

Oh, there you go, for the crown. And moving on, we'll have a look at Jill. Jill always picks some great stuff up. At this event, she taught Wild West and Wicked and up pushing 666. She taught Maggie and Gary's new Easy One, You're a Superstar. And she taught Baby Blue Char, which is going well, from Shin and Shin and... Is it Niels? Who's that by? Shin and Niels. And she taught her own dance written with Roy and Fiona. A nice, cool Stalk in Your Moves, which Roy and Fiona taught at Eurodance. What she taught was this great new absolute beginner dance. And it's what's intriguing is it's a UK choreographer. I've not heard of before. And when you have a look at the choreographer, and the dance is called I Got a Heart Like a Truck. Now, what sort of track you're going to get, do you think, coming up for this? I love it. Jill found this one online and has been promoting it. When you look at Miller Hill, a UK choreographer, a grand total of two dancers, both of them in June, so totally new. And how shocked and surprised and pleased and even honoured must Miller feel to know her dance has been done. In Colorado Springs. Here is Lainey Wilson. I Got a Heart Like a Truck. It's lovely. Listen.

Wow, isn't that lovely? And from one extreme to the other, sort of, and French never far from people's thoughts all around the world. Jill also taught a higher intermediate dance double take. I love this one.

Made you look. There you go. Yes, indeed. Great choices. Jill does a good job at events. DJing, of course, is her main forte, but teaching and choreography as well. And like I say, she also taught Stalking Your Moves, which co-wrote as well with Roy and Fiona. We had Cody on the bill here as well. Cody does a great job spreading the joy of dancers, and he taught Celia Costa's absolute beginner. CHL, Cold Hearted Lover, going well in the US here. He also shared I'm Back from JP and Debbie from here, which he'd have picked up at Eurodance. Come Back, My Love. He taught Mukara Walk, which is lovely to do, and his own dance, Perfecto Moneymaker. But let's have a blast of one that went really well for him. He taught here in Colorado Springs with Rachel. And I guess I'm hoping we'll dance this with Rachel in the Spanish Hall, the intermediate dance, Power of a Woman.

And I believe in the power of a woman too. They've got lots of power. In fact, they've got all the power. Have the women. I know. Let's move on quickly before I get in trouble. Darren and Amy are on this event. Let's look at Darren. I'm going to give you a blockbuster Darren double bill right now. Darren taught his easy ding dancer ding ding dang blank blink too. He taught country tightrope. He taught stampede. I played earlier. He taught a lovely We Are Family. And he taught an early Johnny Boom Boom. He taught these two great dancers too. Let's do Bigger Picture, his intermediate dance going well and really popular there in the US of A.

there you go. Blockbuster. I'm playing the Darren ones. I'm wondering where's our Darren fan, our number one Darren fan, Amy. We haven't heard from Amy for a while. I hope she's okay. We need to check on Amy. Hope yeah. Amy's in the US of A2. And here is Darren's latest dance, storming the charts, Dust Off of Me.

Lovely stuff by the one and only Darren. Talked a bunch of stuff, and he's on at the event I'm going to talk about next as well, so we'll not mention him again, so make the most of it. Likewise, Amy is in Colorado Springs, and she's going to be off to Palm Springs, going springing doubles. Anyway, Amy taught a bunch of great dancers, including Gerard's lovely beginner, 11 Beers. I played on a show earlier this week, and no surprise, she taught Sweet Portland Dreams, Storm in the Charts, Near and Far, An Early Cute, Cute, Cute, Double Up, Double Up, Two is Better Than One, Going Great, and a lovely, lovely dance called Serendipity, which was a big hit at Queen City, I recall. But she also taught the improver Never Beg a Man, and I'm going to play this one for you because it gives us a chance to give another shout out to Cody. And this went well at Eurodance too. And here it is. Great stuff here from Colorado Springs, from 7,000 feet up.

there you go. Great stuff. Come on, let's skip straight away from Colorado Springs to Palm Springs. This is an event that hasn't happened yet. It's happening this weekend coming, and because we haven't got a show next week as we head towards World Dance Masters, I thought I would cover it now in a USA special, and this is Palm Springs Line Dance Madness, Jamie Marshall's Line Dance Madness, and Palm Springs, an awesome place to go. And there are some walk-in availabilities if you'd like to still go to this event if you are in the area. And you don't want to miss out on some great stuff. Darren and Amy are on this event, like I've already said. And also on this, don't miss a chance, USA, to go and see Marlon and Romain. They're teaching all their latest hit dances. If you have a look at the schedule I've put up on there, they are great. But I'm homing in again with the USA glasses and shades in mind, and see what the focus brings if we have a look at Jono and Bradley and Jamie and Bracken, and Chris are on the bill for this one. Jono has got a few new dances he's teaching, which I played earlier in the week and on my new stuff show. But here's the one that goes back a little while. A lovely intermediate dance he's doing gives you a lovely flavour of USA hits. And this one is called For Me Lately. And I'm typing it in. You can tell again, can't you? For Me Lately. Good job for this search facility. Good job I haven't got to get the CDs out and like we did 25 years ago and rummage through.

Carol says, that sounds familiar. That's a bit of Janet Jackson for me, Lonely there for John Ure at this event. Bradley's on this event too. And Bradley, we enjoyed his company, as always we do, at Eurodance. He taught all his latest dances. They're on this bill here. But the one I'm going to do is the one he's sharing around on his travels, a high intermediate called Disco Snails. This is what the USA gang are up to. This is Caitlin Maguire and Austin Ganza from the USA's dance.

0: The simple answer is they're dancers.
1: The simple answer is they're dancers leaving silver trails. I love it. I love it. Disco Snails having fun with Bradley at this event, as well as his own great dancers, of course. Jamie will teach, of course, as well, and she's going to teach on the bill, amongst others, her lovely improver dance, I Got a Tavern to This One.

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There you go. 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I got a love. And that's Jamie's dance. Bracken is there. And Bracken's a late entry, as is Chris Tan stepping in for Jill and Julie, who are sadly unable to attend. Bracken, along with others, is going to teach you a lovely, easy, intermediate dance, Story I Tell.

Great stuff. This is a two-room event at the weekend coming up in Palm Springs, and they're going to have a great time. Starring Darren and Amy and Marlon and Romaine and all these guys we're doing now. It's going to be a great weekend. Chris Tant is going to be there, and she is teaching, amongst other things, one from our good friend Jonathan Sue. And Jonathan did this dance a couple of years ago, Messy Intermediate. Chris is bringing this one to them. Jonathan writes great dances. So we met him for the first time in Tucson, where he was in university. He's from the UK originally, settled in Tucson, and then, of course, moved up to the Portland area. He had to come back to the UK for a while for visa problems, but he's back and nicely settled. It's lovely to see. Looking forward to seeing Jonathan real soon. This is Messy. Going to Arizona.

just across from Palm Springs in California. Yep. YES stands for Yearly Epic Summer Step and Swing. It does. A National Country Swing Convention competition. Four days it was in Scottsdale, Arizona, which we normally wouldn't be interested in for us here, competition, but there's a very, very active sort of honky-tonk scene around it. And it's that part which I want to bring you to finish, because the honky-tonk scene is getting big here. We've got the honky-tonk room opening in the World Dance Masters the weekend coming, which is going to be great to see. Lots of birds bringing the youngsters in. And I thought I'd just bring you what effectively is the latest on the honky-tonk scene in the USA from this event. And when you have a look, you get a right old mix. I put the workshop schedule up for you, and what a mix of things, some you know, some you don't. It started with a teach of Darren Bailey's Lovely Ain't there as well. But the one I'm homing in on here is Honky Tonk Twist by Rick Dominguez. Now, all the people teaching here, I don't know. I do know Rick, and Rick is a choreographer as well as an instructor, but it seems most of these people are just teaching other people's dances, you will see. But Rick, this is his own, and this is Honky Tonk Twister.

Wow, that's rocking, isn't it? Rocking country, there you go, from Rick Dominguez. Well taught by Rick on the team here. Sir Francisco Alderite taught right foot first from Fred Whitehouse. So some you do know there. You know, Enos Cordard taught Choosing Texas and Role Model. And let's have a blast of Role Model while we're here. This one's going well in the charts, of course.

Yeah, great stuff. You know that one. Here's the one you don't know. It was lovely to look up. This is a dance called Low Key Love Song. Low Key Love Song is by USA duo. Down on the sheet, you'll see. Have a look on the chat room. You're by Young and Zamora. It's by Kirsta and Christy. And it's a high intermediate dance, new to me. I'm sharing it with you now.

This is the sort of USA honky tonk scene, part of Yes in Phoenix, Arizona. I'm feeling quite home from home, as Mommy P mentions on the screen there, looking for Airbnbs for February after Queen City will be back in Arizona and Tucson. And yes, we'll go and have a trip to Palm Springs. It all fits together nicely. And look at the difference in what's taught here. Look there, the taught Doctor, Classic Masters Online from Rick. What a great one that is. And Nikki Greer taught a great dance called Feeling Like Gatsby. This is Rebecca Lee. You go from one extreme to the other and everything in between, country, pop, funky, everything. It's brilliant.

Wow, yeah, feeling like Gatsby and awesome stuff from Rebecca. We got Rebecca booked for Eurodance 28. Did I mention? I probably did. Exciting. And how do you know this? This is the last one. Times work perfect. And would you believe it? I go to the USA. We look at all such places. We end up in my home from home, Arizona, at this Yes event. And the one I get to play for you right at the end is one of my favorite dancers. It is. Well, it's something totally different here on the U.S. Honky-tonk scene when you look at this list. It's a dance called A Line Dance to Bon Jovi by Bianca and Kirsta. Well, another Euro double. And a shout-out to them and everything you see. And just a big bonus that this is also one of my favorite dances by Fred.

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0: 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Let's work the world one step at a time. Let's go.
1: Well, welcome everyone. It is a beautiful Tuesday afternoon where I'm sitting in Charlotte. Well, actually, I'm not in Charlotte. Go figure. So we are sitting, actually, it's been a while, but we're back in that hotel up in the King of Prussia area in Pennsylvania. We are halfway to our destination, which is Connecticut. We're going to J.K. Shuffle's summer workshop with Jill Weiss and Kevin and a whole crew of people there. We got Michael Divin DJing, Rosie Maltari. I had Lynn Martino, Rona Kay, and of course Jill, all doing some instructions. I'm hopefully not missing anybody, but that's where we're heading. We'll be up there on Thursday and dance throughout the weekend. So right now we figured let's stop through Pennsylvania halfway through and visit family. Donna's family lived up here, and of course I got no family up here, but I'm enjoying the weather. So it's about 90 degrees. It is a irregularly blue sky here in Pennsylvania. Usually you don't get these blue skies here, but I could see right now that the winds are blowing pretty strong as I'm staring out the hotel window. So welcome. It's be a good morning, good evening. So we got some people from Australia. Lou, you know, we jumped on your chat, jumped on your show this morning. It's 3 a.m. our time here on eastern coast of the U.S. and managed to get about 3 minutes in and then crashed. We fell asleep. So we just got in, pulled in from the flight, and saw that you were tuning in. We're like, okay, it's time for us to tune in. But we didn't last. And hopefully you had an opportunity to listen to Katie and Maz. About 2 hours ago, they were on. They do their monthly one-hour show. They call it the Honky Tonk Airwave. They cover the scene, the honky tonk scene in the UK, and it's definitely taken off. It's definitely got some legs. And if you're dancing over in the States in one of the honky tonks, you pretty much have a great opportunity to dance the same dances over in the UK and connect with Kitty and Maz. They can hook you up and tell you where it's all going to be. And of course, they were covering the honky tonk room in the World Dance Masters, so that's coming up as well. First time doing Honky Tonk. I think last year, World Dance Masters, they had Bob B out there, and he was doing Country Swing, if I recall correctly. I don't know if they're doing that or not this year, but someone in chat can certainly let me know. And, of course, we're going to keep watching our chat. We already had a couple people, give their thumbs up. We saw Katie has put their thumbs up. And you know what, Katie, while you're listening and while we might have some of your dancers, I'm going to play a song. I played this last week, but this one I want you to put in your thought process. Now, it's not Derulo. It's not Pitbull. But this one I'm actually loving. It's Hank Devlin. This is a new one from Trevor and Brandon. I just want to throw it out there because I'm actually really liking it. It's starting to take off here and something to consider over there. Someone's got to get on TikTok and really take it off. But here it is with Drink With Us is the name of the dance. And this is, again, Brandon and Trevor Thornton. Brandon Zawarski and Trevor Thornton. And the song is by Hank Devlin. A great voice. Here you go.

And I know I played that one last week. That's Drink With Us. The song is called Drink With Me, and I don't know. I really like the grittiness of that song. It's got some good beats to it, and they did a great job with the dance. Step, scuff, stomp, and you know, Trevor and Brandon, kind of one of the original bar choreographers out there, and I think they hit it home. But yeah, played it again. Played it last week and played it again this week. But it does tie into Fun in the Sun, which we'll cover here in a few short minutes. But first, I wanted to talk a little bit about Chris and Mark. Of course, they're our sponsor for the show. It's Chris and Mark Online on Live Love Line. It's typically broadcasted on Thursdays. It's an online streaming subscription every week, or at least four times a month. You can get some of the top dances taught. And not only are they Chris and Mark's dances, but they cover a lot of other dances, even if it's got a step sheet or not. So great job there. Again, I think we're at 180 dances now. And the two they covered this morning, so they were dancing this morning. Where's my list? My list is right here. He did I Need You, which is Sasha Wolf. And the one I'm going to actually play for you that I saw first at Eurodance was Little Miss Rock Around. Little Miss Rock Around, that's a choreography by Tara Bianco, Jonas Dahlgren, and Roy Verdonk. And again, that was taught earlier this morning. It's Little Miss Rock Around, and it's Voltage Vault Rock Around Music.

And that was Little Miss Rock Around. That was taught by Mark this morning, Mark and Chris on Chris and Mark Online. All right, so we are moving on here. First things first, wanted to say hello to those that joined the chat. So again, Lou, Catlin, I see that you joined the chat. You slept in. Good for you. And loving Little Miss Rock Around in Canberra. Got to say that right. Ayane Miller. Always love Ayane. She's always, I'll say, a great reporter, if you will. I appreciate so much the fact that she sent to me the USLDCC lists for Fun in the Sun. I'm going to be using those tonight. So it was wonderful that had that in hand. And I can thank Ayane for that one. So we have Martha is on the chat, joined early, so already tuned in. And yeah, Katie, you gotta check out the Gettysburg line dance event that's going to be held in November, right? Going through the calendar, and it's like, yeah, we got two busy seasons of the year. That would be the first half of the year and the second half of the year. So yeah, we're trying to track it all down, but anyways, by looking at you know what is in the conversations of what to teach, and I saw something. I'm not gonna divulge what it is, but Katie, you got to pay attention to what they're doing, because this is a great little younger crowd, a little more hypey. There's definitely more honky tonk vibe, and I get to bring my lights. I don't generally get to bring my moving lights and everything like that to an event, and I'm excited. I get that and my subwoofer. Oh, there was the eye roll from Donna. I'm like staring at her as I said that, the big old eye roll. But yeah, I get to bring my subwoofer. So anyways, that's coming up in November, and we'll cover that when we get to it. But let's get over to Fun in the Sun. I know last week I had played a couple of the songs that we're pretty much familiar with. Again, Drink With Us, and talked a little bit about the 50 Ways. I played that one. Tarantella, talked a little about DJ on Fire, Power of a Woman, Delete and Repeat, You're Safe, Back to Me. I'm not going to go through the whole list. It is out there and available on the Jen Cameron's website, JDC Productions. And again, this is a Jen Cameron's event, Fun in the Sun. And of course, the follow-up is going to be the Florida Line Dance Classic that's going to be coming at the end of the year. And we'll cover that one as well. But wanted to go through the first hour. I'm going to be covering some of the songs that are in here. I'm going to pluck a couple up here that I have not heard until I started looking at this list. These are new to me, at least. A lot of classics that I want to play a couple of them for you. And then I'm going to do something a little bit different. So again, we wanted to focus on the USLDCC. And I now reached out to Jen and talked to her about possibly coming on and us interviewing her on the USLDCC just to get a little bit more facts, because I'm doing my best to understand. And I honestly haven't spent any time. I could just read the instructions. That would be smart, but I don't do that. I play on the computer when I'm not on the radio or not DJing here. But USLDCC, so the Fun in the Sun is one of the qualifiers. And we have winners. And what I wanted to do, if we have time permits, is I kind of want to go through each of the levels. So we had three levels. It would been advanced, intermediate, phrased, and beginner improver. And actually, I want to play for you the first place and second place winner songs and kind of call those out for you. So that will be the second half of the hour. So without further ado, I'm going to jump right into the schedule. So again, talked last week about this. And I think first one I mentioned, Darren did a teach of Limbo. So I wanted to throw this one on for you. So this one is September of 2013. So of course, this is definitely a classic, and try to bring this out in front of everybody here once again. So apparently it's

And that was Limbo. The song is Daddy Yankee. Is artist Limbo is the name of the song, and that's a Fred and Darren dance. Got another one that was taught that came back from 2010, and Jamie Marshall taught this one along with the beginner dance perfectly. She taught the dance. My tongue is all twisted here, but she taught Louie Louie. And that's Improver here. I'm going to play this one for you because I'm loving it. The song is Brother Louie. I took a look at that one. I think this one comes from 2010. I'm getting this right here. No, I'm wrong. That would be July 2024. I'm looking at another dance here. But it's called Brother Louie is the name of the song. It's an Improver dance called Louie Louie. And that's Jamie Marshall. Here you go.

That was Louis Luai. Luai. That was taught by Jamie Marshall down in Fun of the Sun. So once again, I am covering Fun of the Sun. I'm going through the list of some of the dances that I did not play last week that are either new to me or just some classics that haven't been taught in a while. Next one I wanted to play for you, this is the one that got me looking up 2010. This is Rachel McEnany from 2010. It's Bobby with an I. Bobby with an I. I want to play this one for you as well. I, again, absolutely love the classics being taught. I think we even talked this last weekend to a couple dancers about you know, being able to learn some of the classics, because we still sit, you know, we started dancing what in the circuit 5 years ago. And prior to that, you know, they didn't do any of the circuit dances in the bar, for the most part. And, yeah, we got to catch up. We got, you know, for us, we've been dancing for what's 18, 20 years, something like that. And, yeah, we know all the bar dances, but, well, at least all the ones, from the 90s. But now we got to pick up all the circuit dances, you know, leading up to, you know, COVID when we started doing this. So Bobby with an I, that's one of the classics. This is, and let me go back. Brother Louis, sorry, is from The Stories. That was the artist on that one. This next one is Bobby with an I, and it's Phil Vassar. Here you go.

0: Okay, so that was Bobby with an I. That was Phil Vassar, Bobby with an I, taught by Jamie Marshall. Rachel McEnany. Sorry. So that she taught that along with Love Trick over in the beginner room. Again, we're talking three rooms, Vista, Grand, and Captiva. Before we continue, let me get a couple of our commercials in here. We'll say thank you to our sponsors, and we'll come back in a few moments.
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0: All right, and to call out, again, we mentioned sponsors again, and of course, we're always looking for sponsors. We're looking either for show sponsors or we're looking for station sponsors, so you can sponsor the Line Dancer radio station itself. Or you can pick up one of the shows. All you got to do is head out to the website. There should be a link. It says become a sponsor. Send an email and get some more information. Some will be getting back to you here. But, of course, trying to be self-sufficient. Definitely costs associated with doing this. But none of us get paid. It is all being picked up by the station itself, and we're just we're sitting here volunteering to bring music to you and bring information to you. And, of course, always helps to have some sponsors. All right, getting back to our grid here. Again, I'm just kind of picking some of the songs that kind of caught my eye. I wanted to feature some of the choreographers or some of the instructors that were here. So one person that taught over there in Fitz was Ed Evangelista, and I wanted to pick up one of his songs and one of his dances for you. So I picked It's Hard to Hate a Small Town. It's hard to hate a small town. Hold on. And this is by Ernest, and of course, Ed Evangelista. Here you go.

All right, so that was Hard to Hate a Small Town, if you couldn't guess. And that was a beginner dance at Evangelista. He taught that one at Fun in the Sun. So I just got the, you know, side note. I'm sitting here. I'm at this hotel room. Got a nice desk. I'm looking out the window to my left. Got a TV set. There's a blue cow with a horn. Bliss, yeah, whatever. Anyways, it happens to be Hallmark because that's what Donna watches all the time. And it just made me think of this, the fact that I was watching Hallmark at 4 o'clock in the morning the other night because I couldn't sleep. And here's this Hope Valley 1872. Hope Valley 1872. If you guys have seen it, of course, it's you know, all about the Old West and you know, people trying to survive in the old time. And, but the point is, this guy goes into a... I guess the store there, the lady's packing up some bread and some supplies and hands it to the guy and says, okay, well, let's be $17. The guy pulls out a wallet out of his back pocket, just pulls out, you know, one, two, three, but just pulls out a bunch of bills and hands it over to her. And then that was the end of the transaction. Later, he had another transaction with her, which is $5. And just, you know, this is where my mind goes. And mind you, it's 4 o'clock in the morning. So I'm sitting there looking it up. I'm like, 1872, $17 is equivalent to almost $784 in today's money. So literally, this guy had $784 he just handed off to her. And I think $5 was $146 in today's money. So that's where my mind goes. I don't know why. But I wanted to share that with you because I guess I have nothing better to do. But let me just stop in real quick. I wanted to say hello to Gerard Murphy, who has joined us from Nova Scotia. Good evening. And if you wanted to catch up, we Gerard was on the show with us last week. We did a great interview with him. He covered Restart. You can look that up on Mixcloud. That's where we have all the reruns. You can go out to Line Dancer Radio and look up. You should be able to get to all of our shows. If not, it's coming very, very soon. So great updates coming up to the Line Dancer Radio schedule coming around the corner. But how you doing, Jordan? Just thank you for joining. I also want to say hello to Jackie Keys and Audrey Dance, who's joined, and a couple others that are listening in. So we are covering Fun in the Sun, covering some of the dances that were taught, and maybe not the ones you've heard, but the ones that piqued my eye or caught my interest. I'm going to share with you the next one. This is Darren Bailey. Darren Bailey taught this next one. I just lost the train of thought here. There we go. This was on 4 o'clock on Friday at the workshop. Dance called Stampede. Stampede. Of course, it intrigued me because I don't see a lot of improver dances from Darren, but had to pull this one and play it. Of course, we love everything from Darren Bailey. So this is called Stampede, and it's by Gareth.

All right, and that was called The Stampede. That is a Darren Bailey Improver Dance, and the artist on that one is Gareth. So going through the Saturday list, so we're switching from Friday to Saturday. I wanted to pull out of their first dance taught by Roy and Fiona on Saturday. I wanted to play this one for you. It's called On This Hill. It's by Sienna Spiro. I'm going to throw this one on for you. This is Ray and Fiona, and this is Advanced, taught in the Grand Ballroom on Saturday.

That was Die on This Hill. The song is called Die on This Hill, and the dance is called On This Hill, Advance, Roy and Fiona. Tina Foster. Sorry, haven't said it yet, but I need to do it. But talking about fun in the sun here, and I was going to comment about a couple of things. Of course, we mentioned last week about the epic pool party, and just the pool party alone almost makes you want to be part of it here. So, but the one thing I don't know, Ian, I don't know if you might know, but I'm kind of curious because they had a cornhole tournament, and I'm really kind of curious who won that one because we have no details on who happened to win the cornhole tournament. So that's the first time I've seen cornhole in a line dance event. A couple pool parties, but some of the things I'm noticing on the Fun in the Sun list is you have youth classes. So maybe a little information on what that is. So we had Rachel teaching one of the class, Roy and Fiona teaching the class. John Robinson taught a class as well. So a little bit different. I haven't seen that as of yet, but I'm assuming that that is, you know, going ahead and teaching some of the younger generation. I'm not sure what the age breakdown is on young, but boy, I tell you, you see some of these kids, 8 years old, 13 years old. I'm going to imagine Rachel and the boys were all in that class if I don't know if the boys are dancing or not, but there you go. That's at Fun in the Sun. So we were talking On This Hill. I'm going to jump on over to the next one to queue up the next one here. And the next one, I got to be careful with this one because I misunderstood what it meant originally. And reminds me of the vows that Donna gave me when we got married. It the dance is called STFU. STFU. It's not what you think, though. This is a Ryan Hunt dance, and it's named after Step, Turn, Funk It Up. So it's STFU, Step, Turn, Funk It Up. Saw this one a little while ago. I mentioned this one last week. I'm going to play this one for you here. This is STFU, Mike Clark Jr.

And that was a STFU, Step, Turn, Funk It Up. That is Ryan Hunt. That's his choreography. The artist on the song is Mike Clark Jr. And, you know, I got to stop and ask anybody to take a lesson from Ryan Hunt on STFU, because I'm really curious if he brought out the whistles again. I can remember Eurodance 2 years ago. He was teaching Midas Touch, which I still like. I love that dance. I haven't seen it over here in the States. Maybe in these days we'll play it and have you take a listen. But in Midas Touch, there is a whistle. And, you know, when he's teaching it, he handed out all these whistles. So everyone got a whistle. And he's trying to tell you when to blow the whistle, because you can hear it in the music. And he's like, oh, now blow it here, here, and here. Of course, that didn't work out. I think everyone blew the whistle the entire lesson. So here we are again, STFU. You hear the clear whistle in there. I wonder if he brought those whistles back out again, or did he learn his lesson? We don't know. All right, so that was STFU. Again, we're talking Fun in the Sun here. I wanted to play the next one that Rachel had taught. Again, I mentioned Bigger Picture was taught, Hands Up, Rodeo, Back from the Bottom, a couple of these other ones I mentioned last week. Rachel had taught Big Boom, and this is a dance of hers from July of 26, and artist is Big Boom Reve. It's a 72 count advanced phrase. So here you go. This is Big Boom.

All right, and that was called Big Boom, 72 Count, Advanced Phrase. Rachel McEnany taught that one in the Grand Ballroom, Fun in the Sun on Saturday. Got a couple more for you here, but I did want to get into the USLDCC competition pieces. I wanted to play those for you. So got three more. Well, actually, two more here. So I might throw a third one in there, but I haven't decided. So I wanted to do another Roy and Fiona, another intermediate advanced dance. This one was taught on... let's see, I'm looking on here. Let's see, Paint Me a Villain, that was Saturday. This was Grand Ballroom, Sunday, 10 a.m. Dance is called Date Night. Didn't see the step sheet out there as of yet, but this one's called Date Night, the artist. Well, make sure I got it. There it is. Yeah, Ryan Fiona, Date Night, N-I-T-E. Don't get that confused with N-I-G-H-T. And artist is Kakid. Kakid? I don't know if that's a name or a bug. And St. DeMarcus, it's called Date Night. Here you go. Two, three.

0: That was date night. I was incorrect. I said there's no step sheet, but I made the mistake of putting a GHT in there. So yes, there is a step sheet out there for this one, Roy Fiona and Date Night. I am going to play two more for you, but before I do, I got a comment. See, Martha put something in the chat here regards to Hallmark and the Texas Two-Step movie that they played. Yeah, we watched that one. Yeah, see, the YC Country was in there, but actually what I found funny, I was watching it. Now, if you watch Hunting Wives, that's a film down in Charlotte. Of course, we watch that because it's a Charlotte thing. We're, you know, pretending we can see ourselves. I think Will Craig was filmed in there, a bunch of extras down at Coyote Joe's in Hunting Wives, but they, of course, went to Joe's to do line dancing. And it's always funny to watch line dancing in these shows because I've never seen any line dance as clean, as crisp, and dancers lined up like so perfectly than when you're doing these TV shows. My God, I'm like, it. I swear they probably put a little X on the ground and you know, mapped it out 4 foot this way, 4 foot that way, put a dancer. Anyways, so one of the dances that I did see on, I'm not sure which Hallmark episode it is, but you see line dancing coming up a couple times in Hallmark shows. But I'm like, oh my God. They're doing the tush push. No, it wasn't the tush push. What was it? Slapping leather. That's what it was. So slapping leather. And I'm like watching it. I'm like, oh my God, they're like doing a dance we recognize. So legitimately slapping leather on the Hallmark during one of the movies. I don't know which one it was. But yeah, Ain, I am. We're going to forgive you. The fact you didn't get down to Fun in the Sun. That's acceptable. Can't be everywhere. And Gerard, I don't know. I'm not taking a look at my recording here, and it's showing pretty consistent. No drops on my end, so hopefully that's all going to clear up for you. So I got two more here I wanted to play for you. Fun in the Sun, kind of the lessons. And again, a lot of dances on this list, and I know in the past I've talked about every single one of them, but you know, just take a look on the websites. These step sheets are out there. The dances out there, the grids are out there. Encourage you to go out to the site of the event and to get to see them. But the two I'm going to play for you, another one was another Rachel McEnany that I wanted to play for you here. We haven't given Rachel enough love over the last year or so, so time to do so. And this is October 2015. This is an intermediate 64 count dance. It's called Shot with Somebody, and this is the Empire cast. Of course, it's back in the TV series Empire. Here you go. Shots with Somebody.
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2: And we have to say hello to Adrian, who's joined us in the chat. He's been listening in, been tuned in from the start. Also see Big Dave out there, Big Dave at Baycront, the two additional LDR Line Dance Radio DJs. Check out the Line Dance Radio website for their shows. I think Adrian's got a couple shows, so does Dave. Adrian's got one of the few, or if not the only, of all request show on the Line Dancer Radio. So every week is going to be a little bit different. And I want to say hello to them as well. All right, so this last song is a great, a transition song, because this was taught over at Fun in the Sun by John Robinson, and it carries us into the topic for the second hour. So this is Friends Don't is the name of the dance, and the reason why I'm bringing this one up, this is Ray Okuda, and Ray had won first place at the Marathon USLDCC Finals, and he won Friends Don't, and this is overall, so that means he's heading out to World Dance Masters, which is coming up soon, and this one's going to be taught by him. So it's called Friends Don't. I wanted to play this one for you, and it's going to carry us right into I lost my train of thought. Tina Foster, same person, right? I just want to double check, make sure. Yes, I got the right song here. I want to make sure I got this queued up correctly. So this is Friends Don't. It's Alexander Stewart and Laura Spencer Smith. And this is taught by John Robinson. And it's Ray Okuda. This is the USLDC winning choreography. Here you go.

All right, so you heard me talk about the USLDCC competition. This is Jen Cameron founded this. This is a choreography choreography competition that gives those that are trying to get into choreography or those that trying to get great feedback on their choreography opportunity to get it in front of not only dancers but choreographers, get some really good feedback. So it's a great competition. So the way it works, if I'm understanding correctly, and again, we'll try to get Jen Cameron on to talk a little bit more intelligently on this one, but it's their finals are in Marathon. So every year the Marathon has the USLDCC finals. So the way it works is that you'd have to go to at least two qualifiers. And I know that Motor City just announced that they became a qualifier. Of course, Fun in the Sun is a qualifier. And a couple others out there. But if you want to be able to be considered or at least have a dance submitted into the finals, you do have to go to two qualifiers. And your dances at least have to at each level. So if you have a beginner, improver, intermediate, so in order to submit an intermediate dance into the intermediate category at Marathon, your dance has to win either first or second place. So it has to place at one of these two qualifiers. So you got to go to two events, compete with dances, and your dances have to at least get first or second place in order to be a candidate to be, come out to Raleigh to be able to compete in the Marathon. So anyways, that last one, Friends Don't, that was Ray Akuda. He did his qualifiers. He came out and he and a couple others had competed and he won with Friends Don't. So he gets to teach that in World Dance Masters. So what I wanted to do for this final hour, I wanted to actually give some of these dances some airtime, because I know that USLDCC, you get out there, you got competition. You know, I'm looking at this list for Phrased and there's 15 people on this list here. We got Frederick Hopkins, Jerry Lynn Hicks, Raquel Reynolds, Jennifer Stamm, Cody James Lutz, Nikki Heidel, Mike Foy, Catherine Page, Jeff French, Abby Lozinger, Raquel Reynolds again, Frederick Hopkins, and Joe Lav and Jeff French. So you're going to see a couple names that are going to repeat. You do end up having a number of people that end up competing throughout the year, and you'll see their names come up. And again, they can submit multiple dances in a particular category and compete against those. So you'll end up seeing some of these names again and again. So as I go through it, I think a couple more names over in the beginner improver. We have Linda Nielsen, Lindsay Dittenberg, Evan Troutman, Jerry Lynn Hicks, Tammy Descali, and I think I mentioned everybody. So that there's you. So you got a great group of competitors out there, but I want to actually play the dances or play the songs that won. So we got first place and second place, and I'm going to play for you the music. If the music catches your eye, that's a good opportunity for you to take a look at the dance itself. So the first one is going to be the Phrased. So Phrased first place. Well, let's go Phrased second place. Can't do first place first, right? So it's called Don't Tiptoe, and this is Cody James Lutz, who, if I recall, Cody James came in second overall, if I'm remembering this correctly, maybe not, but got a dance called Don't Tiptoe, Don't Tiptoe. I'll play this one for you here. So this is Don't Tiptoe, and it's by Cody James Lutz, won second place Phrased.

And that was Tito. Casey Barnes is the artist in that one. And that was Cody James Lutz did a choreography called Don't Tiptoe, 1 second place phrased at USLDC competition at Fun in the Sun. So the first place I wanted to play for you, it's called Plink Twice. Joe Lav and Jeff French, if you recognize the song, there is a dance out there. Debbie Rushton, I think, is an absolute beginner on this one. Let's see, what did she have on this one? Yeah, beginner dance. So Debbie Rushton's got a nice beginner. So Jeff and Joe gave you a phrased opportunity option on this one. It's called Don't Blink here. Let me just cue this up. Blink Twice, sorry. Dun-dun-dun. This and the Shibuzi and Miles Smith. Shibuzi and Miles Smith. And again, phrased. Winner, Joe Lav, Jeff French, Blink Twice. Thank you.

0: Blink Twice.
1: So that was Blink Twice. Again, first place phrased. Thank you, Tina Foster, for posting in there the winners at post by Jen Cameron. So I want to pull your attention to that. Of course, look for their songs, look for their dances. Congratulations to everyone, of course. And welcome, Tina, to the show. And I also want to welcome Rebecca, who's joined us on the show. I was going to ask whether or not you're joining us in Connecticut. So again, we're heading up to JK Shuffles and doing the weekend.

there. Always one of our most favorite. They got the beautiful JK Shuffles. Of course, that stands for Jill and Kevin, if you didn't know. And that beautiful little dance location right above the business there with the, they do a lot of shirt printing and a lot of printing, what do you call it? Pretty much everything. I think a lot of stuff we got at Queen City came from Fat City Printing, which Jill and Kevin's business there. But beautiful little place. And I was wrong. I said that we have a free weekend after we get back from Connecticut. And that is dead wrong because Donna and I are hosting Brandon Zawarski and Dean, Dancing Dean, one day workshop. But it's a day and a half. So we're dancing open dance on Friday night, workshop during the day on Saturday, open dancing on Saturday night. So we got that coming up. We still got tickets available still. Beautiful church, beautiful dance hall. It's a, what do you call it, basketball court. That's beautiful. So hoping to learn at least You're Safe. That's one of them we requested, but who knows? We haven't published that list as of yet, but yeah, that's what we're doing the week after we get back from Connecticut. So yeah, no breaks. Anyways, again, trying to play some of the music. Wanted you to hear some of the music that's being picked up by our choreographers that are competing, and wanted to give you a taste of your first and second place winners. This is the USLDCC qualifier down in front of the sun. Next one, we had both Raquel Reynolds, who is one of our local choreographer instructors here in North Carolina, and Mike Foy, who is a choreographer instructor up in the New Jersey area. It's two of our romping grounds, to Verdana and I, but we're going to move on to the intermediate advanced, and the first one I'm going to play for you is the second place winner, intermediate advanced. It's Raquel Reynolds' Feed the Flame. I think I've seen this one. Adorable dance here, and I'm hoping I'm going to play the right one. Let me make sure before I do anything else. There's a couple different versions out there of this song. It's called Let's Do This by Dark Minds, and the dance is called Feed the Flames. This is Raquel Reynolds, and it's intermediate advanced, 1 second place, USLDCC. Here you go.

0: let's do this.
1: And that was Feed the Flames, Feed the Flames of the Dance. Raquel Reynolds won second place, Intermediate Advanced USL DCC at FITS. And that was Dark Minds, Let's Do This. If you couldn't guess, Let's Do This. So now we move over to Mike Foy, who won first place. He won first place Intermediate Advanced with a dance called Get Your Sexy On. Get Your Sexy On. This is a sexy back dark pop version by Renan Pitanga. Let's go with Renan Pitanga. That sounds good. This is Sexy Back. And again, this is the Intermediate Advanced dance that won first place by Mike Foy. Here you go.

0: That was Sexy Back is the name of the song. Dark pop version. Renan Patanga. Patanga. Isn't that Patanga? Is that the girlfriend of what's his name from that old TV show? But I don't even remember. Anyways, so that was Intermediate Advance. That was Mike Foy. Get Your Sexy On. And again, I wanted to take a moment to say congratulations. I know that back in the club, we used to have people come up and say, you know what, I choreographed this dance, I need you to play it. Or if we had a workshop, we invited people in, you know, you had people come up and say, oh, you got to teach this dance. I mean, everyone would love to get their choreography out there. And of course, easiest way to do it is to go up to a DJ, slip him a 20. Of course, nobody slipped me a 20. But, you know, and get them to play the song, and then, you know, you have your dance showcased in front of everybody. Second easiest way, or probably the first easiest way, is you record it on TikTok and push it out there, and some of them get picked up, some of them don't. But the hard way to do it, but the way that I respect the most, is going through competition. You know, going, there's many opportunities for competition. And just to mention Raquel Reynolds, one of the few people that I know, I'm sure there's a lot more, that has not only competed in USLDC, but UCWDC, which is United Country Western Line Dance, during competition there as well. So she's got a history of competing. I'm assuming that any of these individuals would be welcome to talk to you about, you know, competing in either the USLDCC or in Raquel's case, UCWDC. But I want to say, you know, congratulations and, you know, great respect, because it's not easy to do it. It's not cheap to do it. There is a cost to get into these events. There's a cost to compete. In this case, you got, you know, 20 people you're up against. You are spending the entire weekend pretty much practicing, sweating, and, you know, not cursing. Maybe you're cursing. I don't know. But you're definitely stressed out. And then, you know, you get on the floor and, you know, hope to God the DJ doesn't have the wrong song. Sorry, Raquel. You know, you get in front of the top talent in the world, and you're open to their feedback. You take that feedback, you go back and choreograph the next song, take to heart what they had to say, and you just become better and better. And I just want to say thank you and congratulations to everyone. So anyways, moving on, I'm going to beginner improver last category here for Fun in the Sun. Going to play for you the first and second place winners of Beginner Improver after we have a couple commercials.
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0: Of course, if you're over here in the United States, Canada, Mexico, 10 a.m. is kind of early, but every one of these shows have at least, I believe, one or two catch-up. So the schedule's out there. Maybe not yet. I think we're going to get that schedule out there, at least on the website. But you can catch up all these shows as they get rebroadcasted through the week. You have playlists that get played through the week as well that are prepared by the Line Dance Radio DJs. And, of course, Mixcloud. So every one of our shows gets uploaded into Mixcloud. We have a playlist out there, and each one of us has a playlist of our shows. So you can go out to Mixcloud, look up Line Dancer Radio, start looking through the playlists of all the different shows, and you know, queue up and listening to a show that you didn't hear. So generally that's available within a couple days of our live broadcast. So, all right, we were talking about beginner improver. I got two of them for you here. And again, list of individuals, a lot of dance. This one, the quick count, 16, 18, something like that. No, 16. Look, you got the number right at the top. Oh, that's funny. We got 16 individuals that competed, 16 different songs, not necessarily individuals. So the winners in here competed against 14 other people. So again, congratulations. We're talking beginner improver. The one I'm going to play for you first is the second place in beginner improver. It's called Haunt You. Haunt, H-A-U-N-T. In case I'm messing that up. Called Haunt You. And this is Frederick Hodkins, who had won second place with this one here. So let me make sure I got the right one. right. Trying to get it listed here. Sorry, one moment. All right, well, I guess I'm going to have to play the first place one for you and then come back, and I'll be looking for that one. Sometimes they're put into the list here, and it's hard to find some of them. So this is first place. I'm good, Jeff French, and this is Fun in the Sun, 2026, let's say. I'm good. This is from the movie Goat, G-O-A-T. And it's Jelly Roll. First place, Jeff French, winner, beginner improver.

good. All right, and that was I'm Good, and that was first place winner, beginner improver, Jeff French, the choreographer. That's a USLDC down there in Fun in the Sun. I did find the second place. I apologize about that. Haunt You. Haunt You is the name of the dance. This is Frederick Hodgkins. It choreographed this one, competed with it. The song is called Witch, W-I-T-C-H, by the Bird and the Bee. Bird and the Bee, just one bee, not many of them. Don't get your mind in the gutter. Here you go.

And that one was called Haunt You. That's Frederick Hodgins. And the song is Witch by the Bird and the Bee. And of course, I'm listening to that, and all I can see is James Bond walking across the screen and, you know, having silhouettes of ladies dancing in, you know, whatever the James Bond thing is. It really brings me back to a lot of those movies. So that was called The Witch. So that was USLDCC. So those are qualifiers, and each of those individuals have won at least one place at their respective levels for competition later. Of course, they got to compete in two qualifiers, and then they can get on off to Marathon to be able to compete there for the Grand Championship. So it's been the last couple minutes here. I'm going to check over in chat, say hello. We got a couple of people have joined us as well. Of course, I mentioned Big Dave has joined us. And going through here real quick. All right. So what to do now is I just kind of want to spend the last couple of minutes going back through USLDCC. And again, congratulations. It's not easy. It's hard work to be able to get, you know, these dances. It takes a lot out of you. You got to sit in front of the top talent in the world. Can you imagine you by yourself on a, you know, 2,500 square foot floor? You're standing in the middle of it, and there's, you know, John Robinson, Joe Thompson, you know, all the top talent sitting there, taking notes and staring at you as you're dancing. That's not easy. Actually, a friend named Rachel who competed in a competition, and we had a chance to talk to her beforehand. Oh boy, she just, you feel for them because there's a lot of stress leading up to that. But congratulations to all those that competed. Going to play a couple here. So I kind of went back through and I wanted to play some of the past winners of USLDCC, because you got a lot of names out there. Jason Takahashi, Dustin Betts, I think Cody Flowers as well. A lot of different names that have gone through the competition circuit has won competitions, either the one at all or they've won along the way. And I want to play a couple of them here for you. So the first one I'm going to play is Laura Gordon from 2023, won with the song Soar. So this is again, Laura Gordon, Raise Your Horns by Hailstorm. Hailstorm, excuse me.

0: So Aang wins the sticker. Yes, Boy Beats World with Petenga. Yes, that was the love interest. So congratulations, you won a sticker. I'll get that one to you. So that was Soar, and that was Laura Gordon. That was a winner of. Let's see here. Go back here. Make sure I get a year right, 2023. Two more I'm going to play for you here. I'm going to give you the 2024-25 winner. I think I've played this one before. It's worth playing again. And again, hopefully when we get the opportunity to have Jen Cameron on the show, thinking of doing a full two-hour show and kind of go through the history of USLDCC, go back through some of the past winners of the show so you can listen to them. Some of them are still danced today, and many of them probably should be danced today. And the one I do know is being danced today. Actually, the last two I'm going to play for you are pretty popular still. Transcendental Chaw. Transcendental Chaw. This was Dustin Sierra's. They won this in 24-25 over at Marathon Overall, and it's called Transcendental Chaw. I'm going to play this one for you. I know that this has audience participation as part of this, and it's at a certain point in time you can jump in, participate with all the rest of the dancers. But here you go. This is Transcendental Chaw by Tom Carty. The song is called Transcendental Cha-Cha-Cha.
1: Welcome to the Interplanetary Ballroom, the only dance hall playing hits from the past, present, and future temporal sectors simultaneously. A little warning to all our dancers tonight who only perceive in three dimensions, this next one

that was Transcendental Cha Cha Cha. That is Tom Candy, Cardi, excuse me. And Transcendental Cha Dustin Sierra. That is first place winner overall, 2024 USLDCC. If you go back through the history of the winners here, you do see a lot of names come up. We see Rob Holly has come up here. Brenna Stith has come up. We've got Spiderweb. You got Adia Nuno. One with Midnight Mess Around, Jason Takahashi with Omi Gusta, and a number of others here. Again, we'll get more detail when we have a special show on the USLDCC. But I'm going to go back to 2015 because I'm looking at this list in 2015. I mentioned Brenna Stith with Spiderweb, which is still no three quarters of that dance. She taught three quarters of it and then they had to run. And we're still holding out for the last quarter of that dance. So hopefully we'll learn that soon. But that it's called Spiderweb, still very popular today. But in 2015, you had Cody Flowers, Trevor Thornton, Brenna Stith. They're all competing at that point in time. You had Cody, who won Newcomer Novice with Fantasy. Then you got Trevor, who submitted a couple dances, Fight the Feeling, One Phrased. And Brenna, like I said, is a finalist with Intermediate Advanced with her Spiderweb. But the one that won overall, Donna, you're going to like this. Of course, Donna is out and about shopping. So thank God we got a van, Honda Odyssey, that we rented. And hopefully baggage that we can add to our, you know, under the plane with all the things she's buying at the tax-free outlets right up the road from where we're sitting here. But I'm going to announce that winner in 2015, the one you're so excited about. But before I do, I wanted to say thank you. Thank you very much for joining us. I'm going to be tuning out after this one, but I'm glad you were able to join me on North America in Line. I'm hoping you can tune in next week. I'm actually going to try to get a special guest. Mary Kay is going to be joining us. She is, of course, one of our top DJs here. That I was hoping to be able to bring her on this week, but unfortunately, without my my special toy for broadcasting, I wasn't able to bring her on. But we're going to try to get her in the next couple weeks. And of course, we're going to have many more special guests over the next couple of years. So enough talking. Let's get down to the 2015 overall winner. This is Trevor Thornton. And the song is Going Out Like That, the Bomberman Remix. This is Out Like That. There you go, Gina. Loves this down in Myrtle Beach. Here you go. Have a good night, everyone. See you on the dance floor.

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All I wear is crop tops, you can tell I'm in the gym. Yeah, shot a trim, made them

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Good morning, good afternoon, and good evening, and welcome to Funtime Friday. My name's David, and Oren will be with you after this next. He's just doing blankety blank questions, so he is. Oren will be with you after this next track, so he will. So how are we all doing today? We hope you are keeping safe and well. So we do. Yes, I'm having a little problem with my headphones at the minute. So bear with. Bear with.

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1: And sorry about that, we did lose connection there for a little bit, so we did. I do apologise, I don't know how that happened, but it happened and I had to switch off the computer and restart the system again. So, how are we all doing today? We hope we're keeping safe and well. We're just going to play our jingle sponsor here. So here we go, this is jingle sponsored by Swed, here we go.
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1: And there you have it there. Sorry about that. The first track was Baby Blues, and that was by the lovely Simon and the lovely Shane McKeever. Whilst we had that break there, I do apologise. One second. These things happen, they come to test us, don't they? They really, really do. So we hope you're keeping safe and well, and we do apologise about the technical difficulty. So here we go. We're going to go straight into this track. Darren will say his hellos after this next track, and then what we'll do is we'll say our hellos in the chat room and everything together for yous all to see and do. So here we go. This is a lovely Pat Stotts dance, and this is Cody Go. So here we go. This is Cody Go.

0: And there we have it though, that was Codigo, and that was by the lovely, lovely, lovely Patricia Stott, wasn't it, Darren, that dance?
1: Yeah, that was an amazing dance.
0: Yes, still an amazing dance by an amazing choreographer.
1: Absolutely.
0: So, Darren, here we go. Now, Nolan Jefferson, did we get that issue sorted from last week? And hopefully we have, Darren, haven't we?
1: Yes.
0: We're not jinxing it, sure, we're not saying names or anything.
1: No.
0: Yes, so hopefully that's it sorted. Nolan Jeff, what to do is with Alexa. Okay, just say. And now, this might turn on with us. Do you know what I mean? This might turn on with us. So what you need to say is to Alexa is say, Alexa, play Line Dancer Radio. Well, nothing's come up on our Alexa, but that's what you do. Just say play, isn't it, Darren, instead of enable. But how are you, Darren, this week? I hope, how have you been keeping this week?
1: I've been okay. Nothing strange to start them.
0: Just the heat in Northern Ireland has just been hot and cold, but it's quite hot today in this house, isn't it, Darren?
1: Yep.
0: We've no heating on, we've no nothing on, we're sweating like... we are sweating like pigs in blankets here, and it's just like crazy. But yes, guys, and hello to Suzanne Dingwall, Nolan Jeff Darner listening in as well. We have Lucy listening in from our class as well. We also have a few silent listeners listening in from our class.
1: Yep.
0: And we would like to say hello to you guys. That was Codigo there by the lovely, lovely Patricia Stott. So here we go, Darn, from one lovely choreographer to... three lovely choreographers. This dance here is called Faded Memories.
1: Yes,
0: this is choreographed by myself, my husband, and our sister from another mister.
1: Yep.
0: The lovely Heller Barton. So are we ready, Darren, for this wee one here?
1: Yes.
0: So here we go. It is the one and only First Time by Matt Hansen. Here we go.

0: And there you have it there. That was the one and only first time. So here we go, darn. We're going to do this wee one. And this is Cross That Line. And this is by the lovely, lovely Madison Glover. I like this dance. Have you seen it danced yet?
1: I haven't seen it, no.
0: Oh, it's awesome. I love the step. I love the chase half turn in it. So do. I love it, darn. Absolutely love the dance. So here we go. This is Cross That Line by the lovely, lovely Madison Glover. Here we go.

0: And there you go there, that was Cross That Line. What a great dance done by the lovely Maddie, isn't that correct?
1: Yeah, it's a really good dance, yeah.
0: Ah, so darn, here we go. We're going to do the sweet one here.
1: Really good dance, yeah.
0: Ah, so darn, here we go. We're going to do the sweet one here. And the sweet one. Oh, no, I've done that in the wrong.

0: Are we sounding clear? So here we go. This is A Man I Feel Like a Woman by Shania Twain.
1: Let's go, girls.

0: And there you have it there. That was I Feel Like a Woman. Man, I feel like a woman. Well, I don't feel like a woman. I'm all man and I'm all darn's man. So I am. I'm darn's man. So I am. Darn, isn't that correct, my love?
1: Yes.
0: Great, we're going to do Where's David this week. So here we go. Where's David?

Okay, David actually took his lovely husband on a flight out of Belfast International Airport. And we went to a lovely, lovely place that was massive. It had a big, big, massive lake. So it did.

0: And we had pasta for the first night, didn't we, Darren? We had pasta. And then we walked around this wonderful, wonderful village just outside in the country, Darren, didn't we? Then we went and we did an underground waterfall, and it was amazing. And Darren got soaked to the eyeballs with being under the underground waterfall. The lake is just something else. It's a natural formation lake, and you can actually see you can actually see Shania Twain's where Shania Twain lives, can't you, Darren?
1: Yes.
0: And we took that. We took that. We took the train around the so-called the water edge, and it was just lovely. We stopped by, we had an espresso, and then we went into to this thing, didn't we, Dawn? We went straight into it. We went straight into the to this area which we are not saying. And we had a swim in it, didn't we?
1: Yes.
0: It was cold, but it was very jaggedy, wasn't it? Really, really jaggedy.
1: Yes.
0: And darn near got his feet took off. I got my feet quite damaged. And then we went out, and then we went to a lovely, lovely Italian line dance festival. So we did. So where in the world are we this week? Here we go.

0: So where in the world am I this week? So Darren, did we say our hellos? And that we did. So Darren, Suzanne Dingwall is over 60. Well, it's just reached the 60s club. This week. Well done, you love.
1: And happy birthday this week.
0: And happy birthday. And she was gifted with flowers and wine. And Debbie Marshall and herself have co-choreographed a beginner dance called Steal Away by Keith Urban.
1: Yes.
0: We'll have a wee look at that. So we will, because we do have the music for that, don't we, Darren?
1: Yes, we certainly do.
0: It's not on this computer, but it's on the other computer that we use for class. So we do. So we will have a look at it. So, yes, guys, anybody that's... it's going to the All Ireland Championship this year. One second. My wire is funny the day. So it is. Really, really, really funny.
1: You don't need to play with your wire.
0: I know I don't need to play with my wire, but yes, I think I do have to play with the wire. Yes, that's better now, so it is. That's better. So yes, Darren, we're gonna say to the Irish people that are listening in, so we do, that the All-Ireland Line Dancing Championship hotel reservations are up and running. And it's our 30th year, isn't it, Darren, this year?
1: Yes, it is.
0: And we are so looking forward to it. Darren and I are the social directors again. I don't know why, Darren, they have us as social directors. What do you think why they have us as social directors?
1: Maybe because we know so much about the social dancing and... the charts and what dancers are popular and fill in the floors.
0: So, do you know, I'm gobsmacked like that organisations still have us in such high regard. Like, do you know, us two basic Belfast line dance instructors. But yes, guys, so if you want to book the hotel, go on to Tracy's, what's the hotel called, love?
1: Tracy's Hotel. In Ennis, County Clare.
0: And Ennis, County Clare. And you put down, there's a code if you wanna book, and it's called W Dance, the code is, isn't it, for the listeners out there in Ireland?
1: I think so, yes.
0: And that is, you get like a sort of like discounted code for you. So there you go. So that's that. We are so looking forward to doing the competition next year for the All-Ireland Championship. So we are. So Darren, here we go. We are going to do this wee one here. So that was Where in the World is David? So Where in the World is... yes. So, Noel and Jeff, you're on the right track, but not on the right track, aren't they, Darren? So they are. It's near it, but it's not. It's another lake in Italy, isn't it?
1: You've got the wrong country. Shania Twain doesn't live in Italy.
0: No, we were in Italy, but we could see Switzerland from Italy.
1: Right.
0: So we could. I don't know what the hell is going on.

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black cigarette. Start this day like all the rest. 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

0: I'm dreaming of.
1: Hi, it's Betty here. I just want to take a moment to say thank you from the bottom of my heart. Because of your support, the Lung Lens Foundation has been able to help many people in ways that words can barely describe. We receive messages from people saying things like, "You gave me hope when I had none, and I didn't know where to turn until the NDF stepped in." As you know, we never name names, but those are the words from people you have helped. And I can tell you that your kindness is making a real difference. So whether you've donated, fundraised, or simply spread the word, please know that you are part of something truly special. Thank you from all of us at the LDF.

changed. And I traveled around the world, think where you living at now. I heard you moved to Austin, got an apartment and settled down. And every once in a while, I start texting, write a paragraph, but then I delete the message. Think about you like a pastime, I could cry you a river, get you baptized. Or I wasn't ready to act right, used to always think